0: Isaiah chapter 61, verses 10 and 11. I delight greatly in the Lord. My soul rejoices in my God, for he has clothed me with garments of salvation, and arrayed me in a robe of his righteousness. As a bridegroom adorns his head like a priest, and as a bride adorns herself with her jewels. For as the soil makes a young plant come up, and a garden causes seeds to grow, so the sovereign Lord will make righteousness and praise spring up before all nations.
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1: Patrick was visiting the largest slum in Africa, surrounded by devastating poverty, while listening to the beautiful singing of a church choir. In his words, it was like hearing heaven and seeing hell. Then God spoke. I'm Tanya Harris of God Conversations. Patrick says the voice was loud and clear. I remember these people. I want you to remember them. The moment Holy Spirit finished speaking, the singers switched from Swahili to English. Unbeknownst to Patrick, they'd been singing the words, "Remember me, God, remember me," over and over. That experience led Patrick to start a charity that continues to this day. Patrick's God conversation shows how God speaks to invite us into mission. God calls us to be the answer to someone else's prayer. We too are called to remember them. To join the journey of hearing God's voice for yourself, subscribe to our devotional plan at godconversations.com.

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0: There is a time for everything and a season for every activity under the heavens. A time to be born and a time to die. A time to plant and a time to uproot. A time to kill and a time to heal. A time to tear down and a time to build. A time to weep and a time to laugh. A time to mourn and a time to dance. A time to scatter stones and a time to gather them. A time to embrace and a time to refrain from embracing. A time to search and a time to give up. A time to keep and a time to throw away. A time to tear and a time to mend. A time to be silent and a time to speak. A time to love and a time to hate. A time for war and a time for peace.
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1: You know why I think most Christians don't tithe? I'll tell you why. It's fear. They figure out that they're going to lose that money. That's human calculation. They don't understand that God operates with a different set of rules. That God can bless you in ways you'll never understand until you get to glory. That God will bless you in ways you'll never comprehend in this life. That you're not losing, you are being blessed. Instead of fear, put the faith on and do something that is great to God and test God, as he said, test.
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1: Thank you, Jesus, that you love me completely and give me the strength to go on every day, whatever lies ahead. You are the King of my life. 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
1: You know why I think most Christians don't tithe? I'll tell you why. It's fear. They figure out that they're going to lose that money. That's human calculation. They don't understand that God operates with a different set of rules. That God can bless you in ways you'll never understand until you get to glory. That God will bless you in ways you'll never comprehend in this life. That you're not losing, you are being blessed. Instead of fear, put the faith on and do something that is great to God and test God, as he said, test.
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1: Thank you, Jesus, that you became a human being and faced up to the challenges of life here on earth. 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Amen.
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1: But blessed is the one who trusts in the Lord, whose confidence is in him. They will be like a tree planted by the water that sends out its roots by the stream. It does not fear when heat comes. Its leaves are always green. It has no worries in a year of drought and never fails to bear fruit. The heart is deceitful above all things and beyond cure. Who can understand it? I, the Lord, search the heart and examine the mind to reward each person according to their conduct, according to what their deeds deserve.
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1: Throughout Scripture, we're consistently called to gather, worship, and pray. To gather within our local expression of the family of God, to worship wholeheartedly, bringing an offering of ourself to the Lord, and to pray unceasingly, as Paul writes in 1 Thessalonians. But our understanding of worship can sometimes be limited by our word choice. That is not the case in Hebrew, the original language of the Old Testament, where the writers used careful word choice to describe exactly what worship looked like. In fact, there were 7 words for praise, with each meaning a slightly different expression of worship. One of these words was shabak. It means to shout, address in a loud tone, to command, to triumph. We see it used throughout the book of Psalms, including Psalm 63, 117, 145, and others. Not to mention the prophet Isaiah's use of it as he cries out for the Israelites to shout or shabak with joy. Nowadays, we don't always like to make a fuss. But when we're talking about Jesus, we absolutely should. We should be loud and shout unto him. We should feel joy and celebrate in his presence. He is worthy of it. So why not release some joy today by singing loudly and praising King Jesus? I'm Sarah Schrack, House of Prayer Lead at Waverly Abbey and lead for the Waverly Abbey Festival. Find out more at waverlyabbey.org/festival.

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1: A prayer from the Psalms. You, Lord, are a shield around us, our glory, the one who lifts our heads high. We call out to you, Lord, and you answer us from your holy mountain. We lie down and sleep. We wake again, because the Lord sustains us. From the Lord comes deliverance. May your blessing be on your people. Amen.
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1: For I know the plans I have for you, declares the Lord. Plans to prosper you and not to harm you. 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Then you will call on me and come and pray to me, and I will listen to you. 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
1: Today's theme is Name Above All Names, and the reading is Philippians chapter 2, verse 9. Therefore God exalted him to the highest place and gave him the name that is above every name. During this final week of reflections, in this edition of Living Light, we acknowledge Jesus as the full expression of God's essence, revealed in Jehovah's names. Jesus is the light of the world, not because of mighty works or unparalleled teaching, but because he is the Son of God, wholly divine. In today's text, Paul states that God has given Jesus the name which is above every name, and that name is Lord. Paul goes on to say that at the name of Jesus every knee should bow, in heaven and on earth and under the earth, and every tongue acknowledge that Jesus Christ is Lord, to the glory of God the Father. Philippians chapter 2, verses 9 to 11. Jesus chose to give up all that heaven afforded, relinquishing his heavenly status to become a servant on earth. He set aside his divine rights and privileges to live a life marked by humility and obedience, ultimately accepting a demeaning death on the cross for all mankind. Because of Jesus' humility, God elevated him to the highest honor, giving him the supreme name of Lord. In Greek, the title Kyrios means Lord, Master or owner. It recognizes Jesus' divine authority as sovereign over all things. It affirms his divine right to be worshipped. Join with me now in acknowledging Jesus, name above all names. Your name is higher than any other. Your name is Jesus. Your name is the Lord. Let's bow down and worship. And let's reflect on Acts chapter 4, verse 12 as we pray. Father, I thank you that there is no other name under heaven given to mankind by which we must be saved. Amen.
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0: Premier Praise. Your voice of hope. A prayer from the Psalms. You, Lord, are a shield around us, our glory, the one who lifts our heads high. We call out to you, Lord, and you answer us from your holy mountain. We lie down and sleep. We wake again because the Lord sustains us. From the Lord comes deliverance. May your blessings be on your people. Amen.
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1: In English, we talk about worship, but in Hebrew, they break it down into seven unique words, describing seven unique heart postures and ways we are called to worship. One of these words is halal. It's where the word hallelujah comes from. It means to boast, rave, celebrate, or my personal favorite, to be clamorously foolish. When was the last time you were foolish for God? When you did something out of your comfort zone? When you didn't care what you looked like in front of others because you were so focused on God? Worship leaders sometimes speak about an audience of one. Having the mindset of an audience of one means only focusing on what the one, Jesus, is interested in. It's bringing the Lord what delights him the most, your full self. King David is a perfect example of this. In 2 Samuel, when he danced with all his might before the Ark of the Covenant, and scripture records him saying that he would become even more undignified than this. So let's get undignified to the only one worthy of it. I'm Sarah Schrack, House of Prayer Lead at Waverly Abbey, and lead for the Waverly Abbey Festival. 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
1: Hello, I'm Kelly Valencia. A man suspected of opening fire near the White House has died in hospital. It's alleged Nasir Best shot towards Secret Service officers last night in Washington, D.C. One bystander was injured in the incident. The Anglican Church in Central Africa has ordained women priests for the first time in its history during a landmark service in Botswana. 14 women were ordained after years of debate across the province, which includes Botswana, Zambia and Zimbabwe. Rescuers in China are still trying to find survivors of one of its deadliest industrial disasters. At least 90 people have been killed, with 120 taken to hospital after a gas explosion at a coal mine in the north of the country. And we're set for another day of hot weather as amber health alerts remain in place for parts of the UK. Temperatures reached 30.5 Celsius yesterday in Kent. That's your latest from the Premier News team.
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2: Hey you, morning, welcome along. It is Premier Praise on a Sunday morning. This is Sunday Breakfast. I'm Ben. Hello, welcome along. It is Sunday morning, the 24th of May today. It's actually Pentecost Sunday as well today, which is very exciting to celebrate, isn't it? And we'll be doing that with songs, with God's word to get you into it all this morning as well. Let's start by praying. And Heavenly Father, thank you that in Isaiah 66, you say the ones you look on with favour are those who are humble and contrite in spirit, who tremble at your word. Father, please would we be those people today who tremble at your word, at what you say, and are humble and contrite, not thinking that we are worthy and good enough, but knowing we're not, and yet knowing your mercy to us in Jesus, and especially so as you have sent your spirit into the world so you can be with us forever, and so that your message of Jesus can go out far and wide and many can be welcomed in. We thank you for that so much, Father, at Pentecost today. In Jesus' name, amen.
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Hope City Worship, goodbye yesterday on Premier Praise. Good morning, you. Welcome along to Pentecost Sunday here. It's Ben. It's Sunday breakfast, 6 minutes past seven. Good to have your company and another gorgeous day. Sunny, sunny, sunny Sunday. Oh, waking up to the sunshine. How good do these songs sound in the sunshine? They really, really do, don't they? We love it, don't we? It's going to be even warmer, in fact, than yesterday, it looks like, and even warmer still tomorrow. I don't know how you feel about that. Personally, I am a big fan. I know not everyone is, and I'm sorry if you're not, but I really, really am. There you are. Loving the weather. Loving it's Pentecost Sunday today. Loving it's the Canadian Grand Prix today as well. Although, you know, they're quite a few hours behind us, so you've got to wait a while for that. That's much later on today. That's fun. And bank holiday weekend too. Happy bank holiday to you. If you're off tomorrow, that's a lovely thing. Happy half term to you if you're off for that. And maybe if you're a kid or a teacher, you're kind of going, oh, why do they put the bank holiday in half term? Because we don't get any extra holiday. Well, can't complain really, can you? Let's be honest, okay? All right, thanks. Brooke Ligitwood now, Premier

Pretty cool, isn't it? Caitlin Danos, or Danos, and Keep Me on Premier Praise. It's coming up to 7:15. Morning. Welcome to Sunday. Happy Pentecost Sunday to you. Nice warm weather. One of the funny things about the nice warm weather is fans. You got your fans running at all? Have you tried speaking into a fan recently? My children just love doing this. It's those little things you forget until it's hot and then they do it. It's like, oh, it's so fun. Like, go up to a fan, don't put your nose in it, you know, and speak into it. It's really weird. It sounds really weird. Something to do with physics. There you are. Try that. That's quite fun. It is Pentecost Sunday. We're going to get into God's word next. We were talking about in Isaiah where it says we should tremble at God's word. That's the kind of people God's looking for. Well, they did tremble, didn't they, on that first Pentecost. In fact, everything pretty much trembled as the Holy Spirit arrived. So exciting. We're going to get into Acts chapter 2 and find out what happened next. After Bart Millard's This Is Grace That Is Greater Than All Our Sin. What good news is that for Sunday morning?

Welcome to Be Still and Know. I'm Jonathan Edwards, and this is our opportunity to hear what God is saying to us today. Acts chapter 2, verses 1 to 4. On the day of Pentecost, all the believers were meeting together in one place. Suddenly, there was a sound from heaven like the roaring of a mighty windstorm, and it filled the house where they were sitting. Then what looked like flames or tongues of fire appeared and settled on each of them. And everyone present was filled with the Holy Spirit and began speaking in other languages as the Holy Spirit gave them this ability. Pentecost Sunday marks the birthday of the church. Jesus had asked his followers to wait for the gift of the Holy Spirit, and suddenly he arrived. Pentecost was a Jewish harvest festival and was held 50 days after the Passover. It was one of three annual pilgrimage festivals, so Jerusalem would have been heaving with pilgrims from all over the region. The group of Jesus' followers was probably gathered in the upper room where they'd been in the habit of meeting. One can imagine them meeting quietly and prayerfully as they'd done since the time of Jesus' ascension. Then everything changed as they were overwhelmed by the Holy Spirit. A completely new era had begun and was marked by wind and fire. The violent wind filled the whole house, symbolizing the breath of life that the Holy Spirit brings. The tongues of fire, which rested on each of them, spoke of the cleansing and refining work of the Spirit. No one could miss the fact that something dramatic was taking place. As the Holy Spirit came upon them, they spoke in other languages as they worshipped. What an incredible moment. Our experience of the Holy Spirit might be very different, but we should be encouraged that he is the same Spirit who wants to blow his breath of life into us today, as well as refine us with his fire. One thing that the Holy Spirit never does is to leave things the way they are. He is constantly challenging, renewing, and purifying us as we worship God together. So let me ask you this question. In what ways have you experienced the wind and fire of the Holy Spirit? And now let's pray together. God our Father, thank you for sending us your Holy Spirit. Help us to welcome him today so that we may become more like Jesus.

Amen. Well, I'm so glad you joined me today, and I encourage you to join me every day for Be Still and Know here on Premier. Or you might like to join the thousands of people who listen to this on podcast, which is, of course, available at any time. I hope you have a great day today. God bless you.

Still Creek, Celtic Worship. He is making all things right on Premier Praise. We long for that day when all things are made right, don't we? When the Lord Jesus returns. Oh, bring that day on. And yet today's Pentecost Sunday, of course, when we know that we are heading there because the Holy Spirit has come and that start of the new creations arrive, right? People coming into the kingdom by the Spirit. Oh, praise God for all of that. And Pentecost Sunday means that the Premier Praise Worship 100 is on the radio this morning. Yes, you are only a couple of hours away from getting started in that chart. I get to start counting down from 100 at 9 o'clock this morning. You've been voting for your favourite worship songs, and we've been compiling the list, the top 100 worship songs for 2026. We're going to be counting them down from 9 o'clock today. That is very exciting. And I'm not going to get to count down them all. I only get to go to 90. And then Lydia takes over at 10 and she continues all the way down to 46. And then Chris takes over at 2 and he counts down all the way to number 1. And you'll find out the number 1 song on the Premier Praise Worship 100 just before 6 o'clock tonight. That's quite exciting, isn't it? Check it out on the radio a bit later on. I can't wait to get started on that. That is going to be very good indeed. I'm on the way next. The latest reason I figured out I'm totally out of touch is to do with pizzas. Yes, I'm out of touch with pizzas. We'll talk about that next. After Local Sound, open the eyes of our hearts this morning, please, Lord.

Local sounds, open the eyes of my heart on Premier Praise. That is our prayer this morning, isn't it? That God, by his spirit, would enlighten our hearts as we hear his word and hear it, these songs and see God's people. And yes, he'd bring new life into us once again today by his spirit. Pentecost Day today. It's Pentecost Sunday, a day when we really celebrate that. 7:29 right now, and I am so out of touch, it turns out. This time I've realised I'm out of touch with regards to pizza. Yeah. We ordered some pizza this week. We never order pizza. It's just not something we do. Takeaway pizza. I'm always like, oh, it's too expensive. We're not doing that. Someone gave us some vouchers. So we ordered some takeaway pizza. And I'm going through on the app and I was on my own because the family were out at football. And I was like, I need to order this pizza quick before they come home starving. And I'm like, oh, there's these options here for what sauce you want. I was thinking, oh, is that like the dips you have, like, you know, the garlic and herb dip and all that? No, tomato sauce, cheese sauce, barbecue sauce. I'm thinking, you're not going to dip your pizza in tomato sauce, are you? This must be the topping, like the tomato sauce that you got on pizzas. What, you can swap it? Since when was this a thing? You can swap it for a barbecue sauce, really? You can swap it for a cheese sauce? Really? When did this happen? I'm so out of touch. I never order takeaway pizza. Is that a thing? So I took a bit of a risk. I did a bit of Googling and I was pretty confident that's what it meant. Well, it came like an all pizza. It had tomatoey bits on it. I think it was all right. But yeah, can you imagine? You have your cheese sauce, then your cheese on top. That is a cheesy pizza, isn't it? That is a cheesy pizza if ever I knew one. I'm so out of touch, really. It's all the rage. Lucy Grimble now. It is good.

Swing Wide, Vineyard Worship on Premier Praise. Hello, morning you. Ben with you this morning for Sunday breakfast on a lovely, beautiful Sunday morning, Pentecost Sunday. It's going to be gorgeous again today. Dry, settled, plenty of sunshine, although far northwest cloudier with some rain at times over the next few days, but feeling very warm or even hot by day with potentially warm nights too. It is gorgeous, isn't it? I hope you're really enjoying it. I was cycling on Friday. I was cycling down this really busy street in our town with all these restaurants and stuff, and it's like everyone's out, aren't they? The nice weather, everyone comes out. It's a nice thing, really, isn't it? Although cycling's not really the thing to do. It's like, I'm a fair weather cycler, but like, honestly, when it's really fair, yeah, absolutely, you're sweating buckets, aren't you? That is no good. On the way for you, it is Pentecost Sunday, and we're going to think together from the Book of Acts just what God was really showing on that first Pentecost Sunday and why it's so exciting. Stay there for that. Grace Runkle to play for you next after this. David Belt, Lucy Shea. Turn your eyes upon Jesus. Let's do that together on Pentecost Sunday.

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Grace Runkle, open-handed on Premier Praise 7:48. Just about, we've got headlines on the way just before 8 o'clock this morning. Happy Pentecost Sunday to you. Exciting day. Why is it so exciting? What was God showing by that first Pentecost? It's quite fun when you look at it in the book of Acts, actually. So Acts chapter 1, Jesus, he's just about to ascend to heaven. And he says, verse 8, you will receive power when the Holy Spirit comes on you. So that's Pentecost, right? And you will be my witnesses in Jerusalem and in all Judea and Samaria and to the ends of the earth. So when the Holy Spirit comes, they will be his witnesses, those apostles. They will start speaking of Jesus to all those nations, Judea, Samaria, the ends of the earth. That's what Pentecost was showing, that the Holy Spirit had come and now all nations were being welcomed in. And of course, that's what happens, isn't it? Like suddenly the apostles are speaking, the disciples are speaking all kinds of languages so that everyone from every nation can hear. And in fact, when Peter addresses the crowd, Acts 2, he quotes from Joel and he ends with, everyone who calls on the name of the Lord will be saved. Everyone from anywhere who calls on the name of Jesus and trusts in him will be saved. Isn't that cool? What Pentecost actually shows us is that God is welcoming people into Jesus' kingdom from all nations. He's welcoming you this morning. He's welcoming you if you've no idea about Jesus. Yeah, he's welcoming you. If you've gone far away from God, he's welcoming you. And yes, those people we know who we feel are so far from God, he's welcoming them. Isn't that good news? Brilliant. Matt Redman, Premier Praise. Even though-

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6: 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Jews demand signs, and Greeks look for wisdom. But we preach Christ crucified, a stumbling block to Jews and foolishness to Gentiles. But to those whom God has called, both Jews and Greeks, Christ the power of God and the wisdom of God. For the foolishness of God is wiser than human wisdom, and the weakness of God is stronger than human strength.
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8: Hello, I'm Kelly Valencia. A man suspected of opening fire near the White House has died in hospital. It's alleged Nasir Best shot towards Secret Service officers last night in Washington, D.C. One bystander was injured in the incident. The Anglican Church in Central Africa has ordained women priests for the first time in its history during a landmark service in Botswana. 14 women were ordained after years of debate across the province, which includes Botswana, Zambia and Zimbabwe. Rescuers in China are still trying to find survivors of one of its deadliest industrial disasters. At least 90 people have been killed, with 120 taken to hospital after a gas explosion at a coal mine in the north of the country. And we're set for another day of hot weather as amber health alerts remain in place for parts of the UK. Temperatures reached 30.5 Celsius yesterday in Kent. That's your latest from the Premier News team.
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10: Hey, you morning, 8 a.m. on Pentecost Sunday. Good morning, Ben with you for Sunday breakfast. Hey, nice sunny Sunday for Pentecost, isn't it? That is a nice thing. On the way, lots of music to praise the Lord with this morning for him sending his spirit to us, welcoming all nations into his kingdom. We'll hear also from somebody in the run-up to Pentecost Sunday, Reverend Canon Gene Kerr, on how to pray like it isn't a chore. That'll be fun. Let's start by praying, shall we? Now, together. Our Heavenly Father, thank you so much that the Lord Jesus said that his Holy Spirit will come on those apostles and they will be his witnesses in Jerusalem and in all Judea and Samaria and to the ends of the earth. Thank you, Father, that you showed by Pentecost that you are welcoming people from all nations into your family. You're welcoming us. Father, thank you for showing us just so clearly by all those languages being spoken on that Pentecost Sunday. And thank you, Father, that you can be with us now by your Spirit when we call on the name of the Lord Jesus and receive forgiveness and eternal life. We praise you, Father. Please encourage us today in this, we ask in Jesus' name. Amen.
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Cece Winans, worthy of it all on Premier Praise. 5 minutes past eight, Pentecost Sunday morning. Ben with you this morning. That was number 18 last year on the Premier Praise Worship 100. Details on the way. We're about that because we're only an hour away from starting the countdown. That is very exciting indeed. It is Pentecost Sunday today. That's very exciting too, isn't it? A beautiful day, another warm one, nice and sunny today, even warmer than yesterday, it looks like actually. Canadian Grand Prix today, that's happening a bit later on. Today is also bank holiday weekend. Oh, that's nice, isn't it? If you're off tomorrow, you enjoy that. If you're on half term, happy half term as well. Maybe you're going away or something. Enjoy. Nice, I like that a lot. I'm going to play it in a second. Rock Springs Worship, I'll Fly Away. Right now, this is Cochrane & Co, Runs in the Blood. And on the way, that interview clip about prayer and how to pray like it isn't a chore after Esther Hyam caught up with Reverend Canon Gene Kerr. Stand by for that.

0: Rock Springs Worship, that is our flyaway on Premier Praise, 12 minutes past 8. Hey, morning, happy Pentecost Sunday today. That's cool, isn't it? Now, in the run-up to Pentecost, the days between Ascension Day and Pentecost are known in some traditions as Novena, the 9 days of prayer and waiting. And Reverend Canon Gene Kerr, part of the Thy Kingdom Come team, the Thy Kingdom Come team, have been releasing special prayer resources during that period. And Reverend Canon Gene Kerr joined Premier's Esther Higham to explain more. Esther asked Gene for her top tips on how to pray during this season without it feeling forced or like a chore.
1: I gave up trying to do that years ago. For me now, you know, there is a time when we pray. Obviously, I'm a priest, I pray in services. But to me, it's like a daily walking every minute, wondering, listening to the whisper of God. So I will go to the supermarket, all right? I may get in one of those queues that never moves. And the temptation is to get a bit agitated because, you know, my time's important and all that. And I find myself praying for the person in front of me. Lord, I don't know what their need is, but maybe they are anxious like I am to move this queue. Will you bless them? So during COVID, when we were allowed to go out, you know, and sit outside for a little bit, Paul and I, we live in Deal, and we could go down to the seafront, and we would sit on one of the seats on the seafront, and we were determined to carry on praying. So every person who passed us, we asked God to bless them. And in 20 minutes, 100 people passed. Now, they don't know we're praying, but God does. So I think it's that everyday stuff. But then it's also, we've tried really hard about prayer stations, about encouraging people. So I've written 10 daily habits of prayer for this year, which is on the website. We've also done this little 11-day prayer adventure for children. Again, something different. Along with, you know, things like a digital detox, different ways in which people can pray. And I think when we talk about bringing people onto our program, no, it's not program, it's the wrong word, into our this wonderful experience we're having with God, we're looking for people who will bring different dimensions of prayer. So, Ballers in God, probably the largest evangelistic footballing platform, they bring a different dimension of prayer. Archbishop brings another dimension of prayer. And I think what we have to do is pray as you can, not as you can't. So you might have guessed I'm not a great one for sitting still for very long. So I pray when I walk, I pray when I'm doing the washing up. I use everyday objects in the house to hold people in prayer. So prayer isn't a chore. It's part of breathing.
2: Well, I love that. And you've illustrated ways of just using your everyday actions, like standing in a supermarket queue, as a stimulus for prayer. Mm. What's one other fun way we could learn to pray if prayer does feel like a bit of a chore? Supermarket queues is one. Sitting on a park bench is another. Give me one more.
1: Another one. There's something called neurographic art. I don't know if you know about that.
2: Never heard of it. Tell me about it.
1: I'm not an expert, and anybody listening to this will say I'm explaining it wrongly. But for me, it's sitting there, and I have a piece of paper, and I have a pen, and I just say to God, I'm bringing whoever it is to. And I start drawing, doodling, if you like, scribbling, if you like, doesn't matter. And then I stop, and I sit back, and where the lines join, I'll round it more gently. And as I slowly do that, I am praying. And then I might colour it in. And what's exciting is that when I finish this and I look back, I can often see an image. It might be somebody in prayer. It might be an eye. It might be anything. So to me, this is a great calming, easy to do, fantastic, creative expression of God allowing me to pray.
0: That was Reverend Canon Gene Kerr sharing some simple ways we can integrate prayer into everyday life, especially during the period between Jesus's ascension and Pentecost that some call Novena. She was talking with Premier's Esther Higham there. Hey, morning. It's Ben Vane with you this morning. And I've got a Discover track we think you should know from Elisa Figuera next up

is Here in the Moment on Premier Praise at 8:24 morning. Ben with you this morning. Sunday breakfast, Pentecost Sunday today as well. Meaning it's finally time to count down the Premier Praise Worship 100. We're only just over half an hour away from beginning that countdown from number 100. It's quite exciting, isn't it? Now, is there going to be a new number one? Because goodness of God has been there for like forever at number one. Every single year, it's always goodness of God at number one. Is that going to be the same again this year or not? I know the answer. I've got the list in front of me. I know, but I can't tell you. I'm not going to tell you. Chris is going to tell you just before 6 o'clock this afternoon. You will hear the number one song on the Premier Praise Worship 100. That's exciting, isn't it? They're the songs you've been voting for, your favourite praise and worship songs. And thank you so much for voting. I've got to tell you, the top two songs are songs that my children love to sing along to. But that doesn't narrow it down, does it? But they're good songs. There are loads of good ones. We're going to start the countdown in just over half an hour's time. Very exciting. Stay right here. On the way for you, who's serving who at the school cafe? We'll talk about that after We the Kings and God So Loved on Premier Praise.

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faithfulness is so great. He keeps his promises. You just see it all through the Bible, don't you? You absolutely do. I was looking at the little girl at Jacob's story with Judah and all the other sons and everything. And what he says about Judah, he promises that in Judah's family, there'll be a king forever. And you're thinking, that's a long time coming, that promise. But it came true, didn't it? In the Lord Jesus, God, he's faithful to his promises. We have a king who rose from the dead, who died for our sins, who ascended to heaven, the Lord Jesus, who will come back and who has sent his spirit into the world today, Pentecost Sunday, all those years ago. He's faithful. He keeps his promises. That is good news, isn't it? Yeah, I got a bit carried away there, didn't I? I was going to be talking to you about the school cafe. And just who is serving who at the school cafe? What on earth am I talking about? My little girl had a cafe at school that the kids ran. Now, bear in mind, this is primary school, right? And the kids are making the drinks and the food. Food hygiene, anyone? Yeah, hopefully. And the parents are invited, and the kids actually like wait on you. They bring the food to you and everything. It's a proper cafe. They even did a little field trip to a real cafe to see how they do it. Isn't that cool? And it happened. I didn't go. My wife went. Mummy went with the grandparents. All right. That's nice, isn't it? I couldn't make it, sadly. But apparently what happens is, obviously, you just have to keep accepting food and drink. So the poor headmaster, apparently, last year, apparently, he had 5 different drinks. Because it's like, he just, go on then. I'll let you serve me. You just serve me. Yeah. Who's serving who? Are you normally in a restaurant, you eat and drink what you want, right? This restaurant, you just got to keep eating and drinking what's given you. It's a bit like the Vicar of Dibley, if you remember the classic episode where, you know, she has like, you know, 5 Christmas lunches or something just to serve everyone. It's a bit like that, really. Nice. Good. Right, this is Amanda Cook. This is Pray Your Praise.

0: The Lord is good, a refuge in times of trouble. He cares for those who trust in him.
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2: I love you, Lord.

That song was the number one song last year on the Premier Praise Worship 100. Yet again it was. Will it be again today? You're going to find out because it's Pentecost Sunday. We're going to count down those 100 most popular worship songs as voted for by you all day, beginning at 9 a.m. In other words, in 15 minutes time. That's quite exciting. You're going to hear number 100. Maybe that song's at number 100. That'll be a big story, wouldn't it? You're going to find out. You're going to find out. I know, but I'm not going to tell you. In the weather today, oh, it's looking gorgeous yet again. I hope you're enjoying the weather. Dry and settled, plenty of sunshine, maybe cloudier and some rain at times over the next couple of days for the far northwest, but basically feeling very warm or hot by day and warm nights too. Summer is here. Wow, that's a beautiful thing, isn't it? We like that a lot. I'm going to play the Modern Post in a minute, and it is Pentecost Sunday. We're going to think about one more wonderful thing that Pentecost really shows us. Stay there. Lights.

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5: Psalm 37, verses 7 to 13. Be still before the Lord and wait patiently for him. Do not fret when people succeed in their ways, when they carry out their wicked schemes. Refrain from anger and turn from wrath. Do not fret. It leads only to evil. For those who are evil will be destroyed, but those who hope in the Lord will inherit the land. A little while, and the wicked will be no more. Though you look for them, they will not be found. But the meek will inherit the land and enjoy peace and prosperity. The wicked plot against the righteous and gnash their teeth at them. But the Lord laughs at the wicked, for he knows their day is coming.
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6: Hello, I'm Kelly Valencia. Donald Trump's hinting a peace deal with Iran is growing nearer, and it would involve reopening the Strait of Hormuz. Back in the UK, a second scorching day on the late May bank holiday weekend is worrying, according to a climate expert. Amber heat alerts cover the Midlands, the east and the southeast of England and London as temperatures could exceed 30 degrees. A bystander is in hospital after being injured in a shooting outside the White House. A suspect was shot dead after shots were fired towards Secret Service officials in Washington, D.C. last night. The Anglican Church in Central Africa has ordained women priests for the first time in its history. 14 women were ordained after years of debate across the province, which includes Botswana, Zambia and Zimbabwe. And MPs are calling for a new investigation into the owner of Ticketmaster. They worry smaller promoters risk being pushed out by Live Nation's potential market dominance of ticketing and venues. That's your latest from the Premier News team.
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7: 9 o'clock in the morning, Pentecost Sunday. Good morning, it's Ben with you this morning. Getting very excited about the Worship 100. We're going to count them down in a minute. Not right now. Just stay there. Hold your horses. They're coming. Starting at number 100. It's coming in a sec. One song to play you before the number 100 song. All right? All right. Hold your horses. Let's start by praying, shall we? Because we want to thank God on Pentecost Sunday. Our Heavenly Father, thank you so much that Peter said on Pentecost Sunday, the first one, Pentecost Day, the first one, that repent and be baptized, every one of you, in the name of Jesus Christ for the forgiveness of your sins, and you will receive the gift of the Holy Spirit. Thank you, Lord. You show so clearly that anyone can come into your family, be washed clean, and receive your Spirit by repenting, by believing in the name of the Lord Jesus, turning back to you being forgiven. Father, what an amazing thing that you bring us back to yourself and you come and live with us. We praise you for Pentecost in Jesus' name. Amen. Well, one song away from the beginning of the Worship 100. Let's get on Spring Harvest and Lou Fellinger before we start it.
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0: Spring Harvest, Lou Fellingham, Who You Say I Am on Premier Praise. 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It's time to count them down.
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0: So at 100, it is a new entry. It is a song that is Latin for Christ the Victor. They sing that at the end of the third verse, highlighting the big theme of Christ's victory over sin and death. The song was written in 2024 by Matt Pappa, Matt Boswell, Brian Fowler, and of course, Keith and Kristen Getty. It's this song at number 100, Christus Victor. Amen. You're number 100 on the Premier Praise Worship 100 2026.

Happy Pentecost Sunday. That's Christus Victor, Amen, the number 100 on the Premier Praise Worship 100, as voted for by you, your favourite worship songs of the year here on Premier Praise. It's a brand new entry. How exciting to have several brand new entries on the chart today, this year. Will Goodness of God be there at number one for another year? You'll find out just before 6 o'clock later on. That is quite exciting with Chris. This song was number 79 last year. It's actually down 20 places, so there are loads of songs moving up.

0: So the song at number 99 on the Premier Praise Worship 100 this year is Better Is One Day, down 20 places this year. And next, we've got a new entry. Stay there.
1: Matthew chapter 6, verses 22 to 34. The eye is the lamp of the body. If your eyes are healthy, your whole body will be full of light. But if your eyes are unhealthy, your whole body will be full of darkness. If then the light within you is darkness, how great is that darkness? No one can serve two masters. Either you will hate the one and love the other, or you will be devoted to the one and despise the other. You cannot serve

0: serve both God and money. Therefore, I tell you, do not worry about your life, what you will eat or drink, or about your body, what you will wear. Is not life more than food, and the body more than clothes? Look at the birds of the air. They do not sow or reap or store away in barns, and yet your heavenly Father feeds them. Are you not much more valuable than they? Can any one of you, by worrying, add a single hour to your life? And why do you worry about clothes? See how the flowers of the field grow. They do not labor or spin. Yet I tell you that not even Solomon in all his splendor was dressed like one of these. If that is how God clothes the grass of the field, which is here today and tomorrow is thrown into the fire, will he not much more clothe you, you of little faith? So do not worry, saying, what shall we eat, or what shall we drink, or what shall we wear? For the pagans run after all these things, and your heavenly Father knows that you need them. But seek first his kingdom and his righteousness, and all these things will be given to you as well. Therefore do not worry about tomorrow, for tomorrow will worry about itself. Each day has enough trouble of its own.
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So you enjoying the Premier Praise Worship 100 so far? Awesome God was at number 98. We've also had Better Is One Day 99 and Christus Victor Amen was number 100. So many good songs to get through between now and 6 o'clock this evening here on Premier Praise as we count them all down for you. I'm counting down the first 10 though, that's quite exciting. And if you're enjoying the music, maybe you'd like to read about one of the artists who might feature one of her songs in the chart today. 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Let's move on with the chart then, shall we? And the song that is at number 97, I beg your pardon, of this year, is actually not so much a song as a hymn. The first hymn we've had then, really. It's As the Deer, as voted for by ye, the Premier Praise Worship 100. This is Shane and Shane's version.

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1: 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Starting at 96, this is You Say. I

0: Lauren Daigle, You Say. On Premier Praise, we're counting down the top 100 worship songs as voted for by you for 2026. And we've reached that number 96 there, a brand new entry for that song. Maybe you voted for that one. Good on you if you did. Looking beautiful, by the way, in the weather today. Dry, settled, plenty of sunshine. Feeling warm, hot by day, warm by night as well. Could be warmer than yesterday, actually, and even warmer still tomorrow. Take care. I've got to say, I'm loving it, but... It's kind of, you know, not. It's each their own, isn't it? Some love it, some don't. I love it personally. Now, I promised you a second new entry, and here it is. This song is at number 95 this year on the Premier Praise Worship 100. Brand new to the chart, it's Salt and Light.
1: We are

That is Ren Collective. That is Salt and Light. And that song is at 95 this year on the Premier Praise Worship 100. Brand new to the chart. Maybe you voted for it. It's brand new, new entry. How exciting is that? We're counting down these songs right through until just before 6 o'clock today with Chris. He'll have the number one. Will it be Goodness of God again for another year? Or will another big contender finally knock it off the top? I know, but I'm not going to tell you. I'm just going to tell you the next few until 10 o'clock this morning, and then we'll continue with the chart after that as well. This song is down 9 places this year. This is Revelation Song. This is Rianne now on Premier Praise. Got a pocket wisdom on the way, and it is Pentecost Sunday. Happy Pentecost. That's why we're counting down the chart. We'll think about another great thing that Pentecost proves to us. Stand.

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1: So I throw up my hands and praise you again and again. Those now famous lyrics are from the popular song Gratitude, written by Brandon Lake. And Brandon was really onto something with it. The idea of throwing up our hands or worshiping with extended hands is a deeply biblical one. In Hebrew, the word yada is used to describe this very thing. We see it used in Genesis 49, 2 Chronicles 20, Jeremiah 33, and throughout Psalms. Generally, when it's used, there's a context of worry or fear. So yada'ing is about releasing that and surrendering it to the Lord. I don't know about you, but I see a lot of worry and fear in the world, including in my life and internal self. So when it all feels a bit overwhelming, I choose to worship. I choose to yada. I choose to lift my hands and praise Him again and again. I'm Sarah Schrack, House of Prayer Lead at Waverly Abbey, and lead for the Waverly Abbey Festival. Find out more at waverlyabbey.org/festival.
2: 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We're counting down the Premier Praise Worship 100 between now and 6 o'clock. There are some big songs in here that you might sing at church. This maybe is one of the first of those. Actually, up 3 places this year. The first song to be up so far to number 93 is this one, Mighty to Save, Premier Praise.

0: up three places this year to number 93 on the Premier Praise Worship 100 is Mighty to Save, voted for by ye. That is Bella Taylor Smith's version there.
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0: On the way, something very exciting that Pentecost proves to us. We'll look at the Bible for that. After the song that is at 92 this year, such a classic, still well loved by so many people. Actually down 22 places this year though, from last year's number 70. It's a delirious song, and it's this one. I wonder how many more there'll be in the chart. This is Majesty, Premier Praise.

So loved by you, by me as well. That is the song Majesty, Delirious's song, that is at number 92 this year on the Premier Praise Worship 100, as voted for by you. Count them down between now and 6 o'clock this evening. And could there be a new number one? You will find out. It is Pentecost Sunday, of course. That's why we're counting them down for you. And another wonderful truth about Pentecost to just leave you with today before I hand over to Lydia for the next bit of the chart. Ezekiel chapter 36. This is brilliant. Verse 25. God says, I will sprinkle clean water on you and you will be clean. I will cleanse you from all your impurities and from your idols. I will give you a new heart and put a new spirit within you. I will remove you from you your heart of stone and give you a heart of flesh. And I will put my spirit in you to move you to follow my decrees and be careful to keep my laws. Well, happy Pentecost Sunday. If you're trusting in Jesus, you've got a new heart by the Holy Spirit. And the Holy Spirit moves you to keep God's laws, to live for him. You've been cleansed by the Lord Jesus' blood, his death and his resurrection for your sins, and you now have God living with you. That is the wonderful thing that Pentecost shows, isn't it, today? Well, it's worth celebrating and it's worth playing 100 of your favourite praise and worship songs. Lydia continues them next. Chris gets to number one just before 6 o'clock this evening. And this is the song at this year's number 91. It's God, I Look to You.

0: You voted at number 91 on this year's Premier Praise Worship 100. God, I look to you. Lydia Bennett continues the countdown from number 89 next.
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6: Hello, I'm Kelly Valencia. Donald Trump's hinting a peace deal with Iran is growing nearer, and it would involve reopening the Strait of Hormuz. Back in the UK, a second scorching day on the late May bank holiday weekend is worrying, according to a climate expert. Ambient heat alerts cover the Midlands, the east and the southeast of England and London, as temperatures could exceed 30 degrees. A bystander is in hospital after being injured in a shooting outside the White House. A suspect was shot dead after shots were fired towards Secret Service officials in Washington, D.C. last night. The Anglican Church in Central Africa has ordained women priests for the first time in its history. 14 women were ordained after years of debate across the province, which includes Botswana, Zambia and Zimbabwe. And MPs are calling for a new investigation into the owner of Ticketmaster. They worry smaller promoters risk being pushed out by Live Nation's potential market dominance of ticketing and venues. That's your latest from the Premier News team.
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7: Good morning to you on this Pentecost Sunday. It is Sunday, the 24th of May. You are listening to Premier Praise. Thank you to Ben Vane for taking us through the first part of the morning. And of course, thank you to the Premier News team for keeping us up to date with the headlines. It is so good to be with you on this really, really special day when we remember the Holy Spirit coming upon the early church, as we can read in Acts chapter 2. Now, this is a special day here on Premier Praise because you have been voting for your top 100 worship songs, and we have been counting down already, and we're going to continue to count down. Number one will be announced just before 6 o'clock tonight with Chris Byland. But we're going to be counting down those songs. But first, before we get too excited, we're going to pray together, as we always do, to kickstart our hour together. So, Father God, we want to thank you so much for your Spirit. Lord, we thank you that we are temples of the Holy Spirit. That's what it says in your word. Father God, we thank you that you are at work in your church, you're at work in us, Lord. Father, help us to be open to the works of the Spirit. Come, Holy Spirit, would you continue to form us, shape us? Lord, would we steward the gifts of the Holy Spirit well, Lord? Would you grow the fruits of the Spirit within us? Lord, we want to praise you for the fact that you are alive and active and you're working in this world. Help us to be aware of where you are at work. In Jesus' name we pray.
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Brenton Brown with Everlasting God on Premier Praise. That was number 91 in our Premier Praise Worship 100. We are counting down the top 100 worship songs at the moment. It is Pentecost Sunday. It's a special day for the church and a special day for Premier Praise as well. I wonder what number one is going to be. Is it going to be Goodness of God for another year? Well, we're going to be announcing that just before 6 o'clock this evening. You're going to have to stay with Premier Praise to hear that. We're going to come to number 90 in just a moment.

Hillsong United with So Will I on Premier Praise, 14 minutes past 10 this Sunday morning. My name is Lydia Bennett. And if you have just joined me, we are counting down your top 100 songs, or top 100 worship songs on this Pentecost Sunday. And that was number 89, So Will I from Hillsong United. We're going to come to number 88 now. It's Praise the Lord from Pat Barrett.

Oh, what a beautiful song. Sons of Sunday with One More Day. 23 minutes past 10, this Pentecost Sunday. You're with me, Lydia Bennett, as we count down the top 100 worship songs on this really special day when we remember the Holy Spirit coming onto the early church in Acts chapter 2. That was number 87 on the list. We're going to come to number 86 now. Here's Oh God, Would You Move from KXC. We have heard.

Oh, that is our prayer, isn't it? That God would move in our times, that he would move in our churches, in our communities, in our lives as well. That was KXE and Rich and Lydia Decast with Oh God, Would You Move on Premier Praise this Sunday morning, very nearly 10:30. You're with me, Lydia Bennett. And that is the song that you have voted as number 86 in the Premier Praise Worship 100. We are currently counting down your favourite 100 worship songs. Number one will be announced just before 6 o'clock this evening. We're going through the songs at the moment. We're currently in the 80s. Up next is number 85, Elevation Worship with O Come to the Altar.

0: Proverbs chapter 3, verses 1 to 6. Do not forget my teaching, but keep my commands in your heart, for they will prolong your life many years and bring you peace and prosperity. Let love and faithfulness never leave you. Bind them round your neck. Write them on the tablet of your heart. Then you will win favor and a good name in the sight of God and man. Trust in the Lord with all your heart and lean not on your own understanding. In all your ways, submit to Him, and He will make your paths straight.
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That is your number 84 on the Premier Praise Worship 100 on this Pentecost Sunday. New entry there from Jen Johnson and Josh Baldwin. That was Made for More on Premier Praise. It's so good to be with you this Pentecost Sunday. My name is Lydia Bennett. We've just been in the Bible as well. We've been in Proverbs chapter 3, verses 1 to 6. That was our snippet of scripture. We're still counting down all of your favourite worship songs. Number 83 is on the way next. Here's Phil Wickham with Homesick for Heaven.

If you follow Jesus, you're already doing God's work, not just on Sundays or in church, but in those emails and financial reports, at kitchen tables, or on the school run. I'm pastor and author Tom Nelson, and in my new podcast, God's Work, we're going to completely change how you think about your job. 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

Oh, what an absolute classic. All Sons and Daughters with Great Are You Lord on Premier Praise. Coming up to 10 minutes to 11 this Pentecost Sunday morning. That was your voted number 82 on the Premier Praise Worship 100. Great Are You Lord from All Sons and Daughters. And it is an absolute classic, isn't it? Great Are You Lord has to be up there for me. In fact, this year it's less popular than it was last year. Last year it was number 46. But this year, number 81. Really interesting how things shift from year to year. We're going to come to your voted number 81 now. A new entry from Josiah Queen. Here's Demon.

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8: Hello, I'm Kelly Valencia. Donald Trump's hinting a peace deal with Iran is growing nearer, and it would involve reopening the Strait of Hormuz. Back in the UK, a second scorching day on the late May bank holiday weekend is worrying, according to a climate expert. Ambient heat alerts cover the Midlands, the east and the southeast of England and London, as temperatures could exceed 30 degrees. A bystander is in hospital after being injured in a shooting outside the White House. A suspect was shot dead after shots were fired towards Secret Service officials in Washington, D.C. last night. The Anglican Church in Central Africa has ordained women priests for the first time in its history. 14 women were ordained after years of debate across the province, which includes Botswana, Zambia and Zimbabwe. And MPs are calling for a new investigation into the owner of Ticketmaster. They worry smaller promoters risk being pushed out by Live Nation's potential market dominance of ticketing and venues. That's your latest from the Premier News team.
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9: Just after 11 o'clock, good morning to you. It is Sunday the 24th of May. You are with me, Lydia Bennett, on Premier Praise. Happy Pentecost to you. This is the day where we celebrate the coming of the Holy Spirit onto the early church in Acts chapter 2. This is a day that we celebrate the fact that the Spirit is alive and active and working in our world. It's also a really special day here on Premier Praise because we are counting down your top 100 worship songs. We've gone through the 80s, we're now into the 70s as well. Number 81 was Demons by Josiah Queen. Then we had Come Now Thou Fount at number 80. We're going to come to number 79 in just a moment. But before we do that, we're going to pray together. So, Father God, on this Pentecost Sunday, Lord, we want to thank you for your Spirit. Lord, we want to invite your Spirit into our homes, into our cars, our kitchens, our trains, wherever we are. Lord, we want to welcome you. You are welcome in this place, Holy Spirit. Would you form us? Change us, mold us where we need to be molded to be more like Jesus. Convict us, Lord. Encourage us by your Spirit. Lord, we want to see your hands in every aspect of our lives. We want to see your fingerprints over our lives. Lord, we trust that you're at work, even when we don't see it, even when we don't feel it. Help us to grow in faith, Lord. Build our faith to see where the Spirit is working today. Amen.
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Blessed Assurance on Premier Praise. 10 minutes past 11 this Sunday morning. That was number 79. You have voted Blessed Assurance as 79 in the Premier Praise Worship 100. Last year, it was 25, so it's gone up a little bit this year. Really interesting to see how your favourite songs shift from year to year. Up next, we've got number 78, Songs from the Soil with You're Still God.

0: Lord says.
1: When Jesus spoke again to the people, he said, I am the light of the world. Whoever follows me will never walk in darkness, but will have the light of life. John chapter 8, verse 12.
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the woman of the hour, Abby Gamboa, with "There Goes That Man," 20 minutes past 11 this Sunday morning. That was number 77 in the Premier Praise Worship 100. We are counting down your top 100 favourite worship songs on this Pentecost Sunday. By the way, we've just been in the Bible as well. John chapter 8, verse 12 was our snippet of scripture. We're going to go now to number 76 as you have voted. This is a new entry. Here's Martin Smith with "Joy."

0: Phil Wickham with What an Awesome God. Number 75 on the Premier Praise Worship 100. We are counting down your favourite 100 worship songs today on this Pentecost Sunday. And that was 75. So we're a quarter of the way through. Your number one will be announced just before 6 o'clock this evening. My name is Lydia Bennett, by the way. It's very nearly 11:30 this Sunday morning. It's great to have your company. Do you know, I'm so interested to see which songs have been really popular, which songs have not been so popular as well this year. Always super, super interesting. Now here on Premier Praise, we're getting ready for some wisdom. Get ready for some nuggets of gold in just a few moments. Counting down the 70s at the moment of the Premier Praise Worship 100. I wonder what number 74 is going to be. Do make sure that you stay with me to hear it.
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Hope Dast and Josh Baldwin with number 73. That was Mighty Name of Jesus in the Premier Praise Worship 100. Number 74 was Stuart Townend with Psalm 23. You're with me, Lydia Bennett, on Premier Praise this Pentecost Sunday. We are counting down your favourite worship songs this year. And as I said, we're whipping through the 70s. We're going to come to number 72 next. Here's Oh Happy Day.

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1: When I was a teenager, I attempted to learn guitar. I had this idea that I was going to be the next Joni Mitchell. Needless to say, it did not go that way. But years later, I picked up the guitar again, this time as a tool to worship Jesus. And while I'm certainly no Joni Mitchell and certainly no Ellie Limebear or Melissa Helzer, I have found it an incredibly helpful tool to open my heart to the Lord and express my love for Him. And this is biblical. In the Bible, we are repeatedly told not just to worship, but to specifically worship through music. In fact, there are over 800 references to music in the Bible, including 50 direct commands to sing. So music is not just an option, it is part of what God asks of us. This is what the word zamar means, a Hebrew word we commonly translate as sing praises. It includes the idea of plucking strings of an instrument or singing aloud, all to praise God. But here's the best part. Jesus doesn't care if I'm no Joni Mitchell. He loves my voice and my sound regardless of what it sounds like to others, just like He loves your voice and sound. So don't get nervous or start comparing yourself to what your worship leader or the girl next to you at church sounds like. You have a song to give Jesus, so give it to Him. I'm Sarah Schrack, House of Prayer Lead at Waverly Abbey and lead for the Waverly Abbey Festival. Find out more at waverlyabbey.org/festival.

That is number 71 on the Premier Praise Worship 100. The song that you have chosen as 71, The God We Love, from City Lights and Matt Redman there. You're with me, Lydia Bennett, on this Pentecost Sunday. Really, really special day for the church as we remember the Holy Spirit being poured out onto the early church, but also a special day here on Premier Praise as we are whipping through the Premier Praise Worship 100. We've got number 70 on the way and number 69 before we come to pray together. Let's go to number 70, which is Our God is an Awesome God.

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2: On the third day, a wedding took place at Cana in Galilee. Jesus' mother was there, and Jesus and his disciples had also been invited to the wedding. When the wine was gone, Jesus' mother said to him, "They have no more wine." "Woman, why do you involve me?" Jesus replied. "My hour has not yet come." His mother said to the servants, "Do whatever he tells you." Nearby stood six stone water jars, the kind used by the Jews for ceremonial washing, each holding from 80 to 120 litres. Jesus said to the servants, "Fill the jars with water." So they filled them to the brim. Then he told them, "Now, draw some out and take it to the master of the banquet." They did so, and the master of the banquet tasted the water that had been turned into wine. He did not realize where it had come from, though the servants who had drawn the water knew. Then he called the bridegroom aside and said, "Everyone brings out the choice wine first, and then the cheaper wine, after the guests have had too much to drink. But you have saved the best till now." What Jesus did here in Cana of Galilee was the first of the signs through which he revealed his glory, and his disciples believed in him. After this, he went down to Capernaum with his mother and brothers and his disciples. There they stayed for a few days.
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4: Hello, I'm Kelly Valencia. America's most senior diplomat has suggested that an agreement between the United States and Iran could be announced within hours. Secretary of State Marco Rubio says progress has been made on an outline that could see the Strait of Hormuz reopened. At least 24 people have been killed and around 70 others are injured after a suicide bomber struck a railway track in southwestern Pakistan. The train was passing through the southwestern city of Quetta. The Anglican Church in Central Africa has ordained women priests for the first time in its history. 40 women were ordained after years of debate across the province, which includes Botswana, Zambia and Zimbabwe. And much of England is braced for soaring temperatures today. Amber heat health alerts cover the Midlands, the east and southeast of England and London. That's your latest from the Premier News team.
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5: Hello, good afternoon to you. So good to be with you. My name is Lydia Bennett. You are tuned into Premier Praise. This is the home of your favourite worship music. And you have joined me on a very special day. It's Pentecost Sunday. So we are celebrating, we're remembering the Holy Spirit being poured out on the early church as we read in Acts chapter 2. But it's also a really special day because we are counting down the top 100 worship songs as chosen by you. Now we are heading into the 60s in this hour. We're going to get into the 50s as well in the next few minutes. But before we dive in, we're going to pray together as we always do. So won't you join me? Heavenly Father, Lord, this Pentecost Sunday, we want to thank you for your Spirit, Lord. We thank you that you grow the fruits of the Spirit within us, Lord. 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I think I'm missing one, but all of those fruits, Lord. 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That's the one I missed, goodness. Lord, help us by your Spirit.
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Number 68 on the Premier Praise Worship 100. That was I Thank God from Maverick City Music. We have been whipping through the 70s and into the 60s. Let me just give you a quick recap. We had Happy Day, 72. The God We Love was 71. Our God is an Awesome God at 70. A Man of Sorrows was number 69. And that was Maverick City with number 68. I Thank God. God, we are going to be announcing number one just before 6 o'clock this evening. Will it be Goodness of God for another year? Well, we'll just have to wait and see. But next, our number 67 as voted by you is Gratitude.

0: says,
1: "When Jesus spoke again to the people, he said, 'I am the light of the world. Whoever follows me will never walk in darkness, but will have the light of life.'" John chapter 8, verse 12.
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Oh, who doesn't love that one? Days of Elijah from 90s Worship Night and Nashville Worship Collective there. That was the song that you have voted as number 66 in the Premier Praise Worship 100. This Pentecost Sunday, we are counting down the top 100 worship songs as voted by you. We have been cruising through the 60s, just coming up to number 65 there. Here's Blessed Be Your Name from Matt Redman.

0: Mission House with Behold Him on Premier Praise. Just coming up to 12:30 this Pentecost Sunday. That was a song that you have voted as number 64 in the Premier Praise Worship 100. We are zipping through. The 60s will be in the 50s before we know it. Will Goodness of God be number one again? Because it has been the last few years. You'll find out just before 6 o'clock this evening. Do you know, it's so interesting to see which songs are really popular. We've got lots of new entries this year. So much good Christian music coming out at the moment. But I really want to know, is Goodness of God going to top it all? I guess we'll just have to find out. We've got number 63 on the way in just a moment. It's Spring Harvest and Lou Fellingham with Who You Say I Am.
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Terrian with Testimony. That was your number 62 in the Premier Praise Worship 100. New entry as well, so it hasn't been in the Premier Praise Worship 100 before. It's great to have your company, by the way. If you have just joined us, we are counting down your favourite, your top 100 worship songs on this Pentecost Sunday. My name is Lydia Bennett, by the way. It's so, so good to have your company. Now, we're going to have some wisdom from Sarah Schrack in just a moment. But before that, here's number 61, One Thing Remains.

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1: When I was a teenager, I attempted to learn guitar. I had this idea that I was going to be the next Joni Mitchell. Needless to say, it did not go that way. But years later, I picked up the guitar again, this time as a tool to worship Jesus. And while I'm certainly no Joni Mitchell, and certainly no Ellie Limebear or Melissa Helzer, I have found it an incredibly helpful tool to open my heart to the Lord and express my love for Him. And this is biblical. In the Bible, we are repeatedly told not just to worship, but to specifically worship through music. In fact, there are over 800 references to music in the Bible, including 50 direct commands to sing. So music is not just an option, it is part of what God asks of us. This is what the word zamar means, a Hebrew word we commonly translate as sing praises. It includes the idea of plucking strings of an instrument or singing aloud, all to praise God. But here's the best part. Jesus doesn't care if I'm no Joni Mitchell. He loves my voice and my sound, regardless of what it sounds like to others, just like He loves your voice and sound. So don't get nervous or start comparing yourself to what your worship leader or the girl next to you at church sounds like. You have a song to give Jesus, so give it to Him. I'm Sarah Schrack, House of Prayer Lead at Waverly Abbey and lead for the Waverly Abbey Festival. Find out more at waverlyabbey.org/festival.

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You're number 60 on the Premier Praise Worship 100. We are counting down the top 100 songs on this Pentecost Sunday, and we're just about to go into the 50s. We're zipping through them. Number 59 is on the way next. His Commons with This I Believe.

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8: Hello, I'm Kelly Valencia. America's most senior diplomat has suggested that an agreement between the United States and Iran could be announced within hours. Secretary of State Marco Rubio says progress has been made on an outline that could see the Strait of Hormuz reopened. At least 24 people have been killed and around 70 others are injured after a suicide bomber struck a railway track in southwestern Pakistan. The train was passing through the southwestern city of Quetta. The Anglican Church in Central Africa has ordained women priests for the first time in its history. 40 women were ordained after years of debate across the province, which includes Botswana, Zambia and Zimbabwe. And much of England is braced for soaring temperatures today. Amber heat health alerts cover the Midlands, the east and southeast of England and London. That's your latest from the Premier News team.
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9: Hello, good afternoon to you. So good to have your company on this Pentecost Sunday. It's just after 1 o'clock on the 24th of May. You're with me, Lydia Bennett, on Premier Praise, and you have joined me for a really, really special Sunday because we are counting down the top 100 worship songs as voted for by you. Now, we are firmly in the 50s now. We are absolutely cruising through these songs. I really want to know, what is number one? Is it going to be Goodness of God again? It has been for the last 2 or 3 years, so it is a popular one. Has it remained popular? Who knows? You'll have to find out with Chris Byland just before 6 o'clock this evening. But before we dive into our number 58, I believe. Yes, 58. We are going to pray together as we always do. So won't you join me? Father God, oh Lord, we thank you that you have poured out your spirit on your church. Lord God, we thank you that you're so evident in every space we find ourselves in, whether that's in our relationships, in our church life, in our work life. Lord, sometimes we just need to open up our eyes. We need the scales to fall off of our eyes to see where you are at work, Lord. Father, would you grow that faith within us to be expectant for how your Spirit is going to work in our lives? We want to be people full of faith, full of expectation that you are going to do amazing things. Yeah, help us to be people that seek you out, Lord. That don't just shut you in a box, but seek you out wherever we are. We pray this in Jesus' name.
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Oh, I love that version of How Great Is Our God on Premier Praise. That was the song that you have voted as number 57 on the Premier Praise Worship 100. It's 10 minutes past one, by the way. It's great to have your company. We are going through your favourite songs, your top 100 worship songs at the moment, and we are cruising through the 50s. Number 56 is up next. It was actually more popular last year, but it's, you know, it's still up there. In the 50s, that's not too bad, kind of halfway through. Here's Keith and Kristen Getty with Christ Our Hope in Life and Death.

0: sprinkled it on the mercy seat. This must have made a powerful impression on the people. The high priest, holding one of the most dignified positions in the land, was saying, "I stand in need of a sacrifice myself." The high priest was recognizing, as every other priest, pastor, or religious leader would always have to admit, "I have sins of my own, and therefore I'm in no position to deal with yours."
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live in the Premier Praise Worship 100. That was Above All from Michael W. Smith. It's 20 minutes past one this Pentecost Sunday. So good to have your company. I wonder how you're marking this bank holiday weekend, this Pentecost Sunday. Are you someone who is inviting the Spirit into your workplace, your church, your community, your home? Maybe you're just enjoying the sunshine because it is hot out there. Well, one way to mark it is to keep listening to Premier Praise. I've got some great songs on the way, songs that you have chosen to be in the Premier Praise Worship 100. Up next is number 54. Here's Who.

Beautiful song from Josh Garrels there. No Longer Slaves, coming up to 1:30 on this Sunday afternoon. That was a song that you have voted as number 53 in the Premier Praise Worship 100. We are counting down the songs that you have voted for. Number one will be released just before 6 o'clock this evening. Chris Byland will be announcing that later on this evening. But we are cruising through the 50s. Up next, number 52, I Could Sing of Your Love Forever.

20 minutes to 2 on this Sunday afternoon. Number 51 in the Premier Praise Worship 100 there. That was All Hail King Jesus, the voice of Jeremy Riddle as well. Now, we're nearly at the halfway point. We have nearly counted down 50 of the top 100 songs. What is 50 going to be? Well, it's a classic. I think you might know it. Here's Saint with What a Beautiful Name. That's number 50.

0: Lord says,
1: "Look at the birds of the air. They do not sow or reap or store away in barns, and yet your heavenly Father feeds them. Are you not much more valuable than they?" Matthew chapter 6, verse 26.
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Oh, an absolute classic coming in at number 49 in the Premier Praise Worship 100. Yes, we have passed the halfway mark. We are going into the 40s. And by the way, we've just been in the Bible as well. Matthew chapter 6, verse 26 was our snippet of scripture. And this is the time that I need to pass on the baton to Chris Byland. He's going to be taking you through the rest of the afternoon. He's going to be praying with you in just a few moments, and he's going to be taking you all the way to number one just before 6 o'clock this evening. Is it going to be Goodness of God again? Who knows? You're going to have to stay with him to find out. Number 48, though, is on the way next. This is He Worthy?

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1: Good afternoon, it's Pentecost Sunday, this is Chris Byland, you are listening to the Premier Praise Worship 100 Countdown. We are counting down the songs that you have chosen over the last few weeks as some of your favourites. Before we go anywhere though, thank you very much to Lydia for counting down for the last few hours. We're going to continue at number 45 in just a few moments' time, and I can tell you, it's a brand new entry, so hold on to your hats. But before we do anything, we pray at the start of every single hour here at Premier Praise, and today is absolutely no different. And we start at 2 p.m. every Sunday with the Lord's Prayer. So, let's pray.
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1: 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This is a brand new entry in 2026 on the Premier Praise Worship 100. It's Battle Belongs.

That's your number 45 entry on the Premier Praise Worship 100. It's Battle Belongs to a song now which has slipped 27 places from last year's 17 to this year's number 44. This is Oceans.

That's Hillsong United and Oceans, which is this year's number 44, slipped 27 places from last year's 17 on the chart. Written back in 2013, of course, and inspired by Peter walking on water and, of course, trusting God beyond all comfort zones. We roll on the Premier Praise Worship 100 now to number 43 and a song written back in the mid-90s by Stuart Townend. It was last year's 21, slipped 22 places. This is How Deep the Father's Love.

is 36. It's gone down six places. It's a modern adaptation by Keith and Kristen Getty. A really, really old hymn. They love their hymn work, do Keith and Kristen Getty. Their ministry is all about that. This, though, is from Keswick Live, and it's He Will Hold Me Fast.

A live version of that song from Keswick, He Will Hold Me Fast, this year's number 42 on the Premier Praise Worship 100, down 6 places from last year's 36, to number 41 now, and this has gone up 18 places from last year's number 59, written by Brett Yunker, Carl Martin, Kirby Capel, Matt Redman and Pat Barrett, released 10 years ago. It's a prayer, really, to build upon Christ's love. It's Pat Barrett and his version of Build My Life. It's your number 41.

0: Pat Barrett singing your number 41 on the Premier Praise Worship 100. It's Build My Life. Let's just recap the last 10 songs, shall we?
1: 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The results.
0: Let's count down from 50 then, shall we? Which is where Lydia was in the last hour. At 50, it was a brand new entry. All hail King Jesus. At 49, down 30 places from last year's number 19, it was What a Beautiful Name. Also down this year, The Lion and the Lamb, down from 47 to 48. Is He Worthy? Up 48 places from last year's 95 to this year's 47. And down 18 places to number 46 is Faithful One, where we started in 2 o'clock. Brand new entry, Battle Belongs, this year's number 45. Down 27 places was number 44. It was Oceans from Hillsong United, last year's 17, of course. How Deep the Father's Love was at 43, down 22 places this year from last year's chart. And at number 42, He Will Hold Me Fast, down 6 places from last year's number 36. Now, the last song we heard on the chart, Build My Life, which is a fantastic song from Pat Barrett, which is what we were just worshipping along to at number 41 this year. It was last year's number 59, up 18 places. Let's carry on now into the top 40. And this has gone up 16 places from number 56 to number 40. This is Glorious Day on Premier Praise.

demigod god who reigns in the heavens, who speaks to nothing and even nothing has to obey. What is this word impossible to Yahweh? Who is the one that brought us

Christian Stanfill with the American rapper KB with Glorious Day here on the Premier Praise Worship 100. That's at number 40. And now it's time for the first of three new entries before we hit the top 30. This is Firm Foundation.

0: Cody Carnes and Firm Foundation here on the Premier Praise Worship 100. That's this year's number 39. It's a brand new entry. We're going up 56 places next from last year's 94. I'll tell you what it is in just a few moments' time. But first, let's dip into the Bible, shall we? This is from John.
1: The Lord says,
2: My Father's will is that everyone who looks to the Son and believes in him shall have eternal life, and I will raise them up at the last day. 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

back in 1922 by Helen Lemmel. That's Turn Your Eyes Upon Jesus, sung for us there by David Bell and Lucy Shay. And believe it or not, that's not even the oldest song on the chart this year. That was your number 38 on this year's Premier Praise Worship 100, last year's number 94, up 56 places. To the second of our brand new entries before we hit the top 30. This has been one of my favourite songs, certainly this year, released a couple of years ago now. It's Dusty Bibles, Josiah Queen. We got

That's This Is Amazing Grace here on Premier Praise's Worship 100. That is your number 36 on this year's chart. Last year, it was at number 38. It's gone up two places. Of course, written by Phil Wickham and released back in 2019. And that truly is, isn't it? A song which is celebrating God's grace and power, which is what this chart is all about, I think. Don't you agree? Let's keep rolling on the chart now, shall we? We're fast approaching, actually, another new entry. But first, let me play you this. It's at number 35 this year, up 17 places. It's Lord, I Need You.

Hope you're singing along this afternoon on the Premier Praise Worship 100 Countdown. We are doing this for the fourth time. We are loving some of your choices. And we're going to get to number one by 6 p.m. this evening. So keep it here on Premier Praise. We've got one more to squeeze in, though, before we pray together at 3 o'clock. And this is your number 34, Up 9 Places, sometimes called How Marvelous. It's I Stand Amazed.

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1: 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My name is Chris Byland and you are listening to the Premier Praise Worship 100 Countdown for 2026. It's a big, big day today because not only is it Pentecost Sunday, it's Wesley Day, it's Aldersgate Sunday and also St. Cyril and Methodist Day. Did you hear about this? They were two brothers who played a key role in spreading Christianity and literacy. Go and have a look for them a little bit later. We're going to dive back into the Premier Praise Worship 100 chart in just a few moments' time with a brand new entry at number 33. But before we do anything, it is Pentecost Sunday, and rightly, we should pray. And this now is a very special prayer for Pentecost Sunday, read for us and led for us by Felix Apaya from South London. Let's pray together, shall we?
2: Hi, my name is Felix Apaya, and I am the pastor of the Healing Pentecostal Church in Clapham, South London. Let us pray. So, Father, we thank you for Pentecost, a time that the Church of Jesus Christ was born. We want to thank you that on that day of Pentecost, the Holy Spirit came down and rested and filled the people that were gathered in the upper room. And Father, we know that Pentecost is not something of the past, but we can experience Pentecost anytime. So Father, right now, in the name of Jesus, we pray that even as we celebrate this time of Pentecost, there will be a refreshing. You will pour out your Spirit once again upon your church in this country and beyond. Father, that you will renew our strength. And Father, above all, we pray for a revival in our country. Father, we already know that there is a glimpse of revival taking place, but Father, we pray for more, that you, O Lord, will invade our churches and our home, that you will raise up men and women that will be bold to declare you without fear. Father, Lord Jesus, come, Holy Spirit, once again. Come in your power and come and refresh us in this season. Let there be an awakening in our churches, even as we celebrate Pentecost. For in Jesus' name we pray. Amen.
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that I have decided to follow Jesus, a brand new entry on this year's Premier Praise Worship 100 at number 33. It's actually a hymn from India, sung for us there by Nick Smith. And it's a testimony to a Christian martyr from Assam in the 1800s, and it became globally known through missions and movements. Great, great song. It's your number 33 on the Premier Praise Worship 100. We are nearly at the top 30, and this song was last year's number 30. It's gone down two places to this year's number 32. It's His Mercy Is More.

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1. We are about to hit the top 30, but let's just count down the last 10 songs, because at number 40 this year on the Premier Praise Worship 100 was Glorious Day. We had a brand new entry at number 39, Firm Foundation, up 56 places from last year's number 94. At 38 this year on the Premier Praise Worship 100 is Turn Your Eyes Upon Jesus. It's another new entry at number 37, Dusty Bibles. At 36, up 2 places from last year's 38, is This Is Amazing Grace. At 35 this year, Lord I Need You, up 17 places from number 52 in 2025. At number 34 this year, I Stand Amazed, up 9 places from 2025's 43. And then at number 33, another brand new entry for you, I Have Decided to Follow Jesus. At 32 this year, His Mercy Is More, down from last year's number 30. And at number 31, the song you've just heard was Shout to the Lord, up 35 places from last year's number 66. Let's wade into the number 30, shall we? This is down 3 places from last year's 27 to 30 this year on the Premier Praise Worship 100. It's Oh Praise the Name, Anastasis.

That's the song you've chosen at number 29 this year on the Premier Praise Worship 100, up 42 places from last year's 71. It's Greater Than It All, and sung for us there by Jake and Mates. We've got four brand new entries still to come before we get to number one on this year's chart, and this is the first of them. It is God So Loved.

0: 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That was, of course, God So Loved, sung for us there by We The Kingdom. We've got another new entry on the way for you in just a few moments' time, but first, it's time for some pocket wisdom, all about worship.
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2: One of my favorite and what I consider one of the most significant promises of God occurs in Psalm 22, verse 3, when we're told that the Lord is enthroned upon the praises of his people. What an extraordinary claim that our praise can build a dwelling place or throne for Jesus. But the word for praise here isn't just about singing any old song. It's tehillah, or singing spontaneous, unrehearsed songs. We don't need to perform for King Jesus. He doesn't care if our songs are unplanned or unpolished. There's something about our hearts overflowing in whatever way it comes out that he loves. He loves it so much, he promises us that when we do it, it builds him a throne. The New Testament in the book of Revelation talks about this as singing a new song. So why not try singing a new song today? Maybe it's literally making up lyrics or humming a made-up melody. But maybe it's as simple as trying something new to glorify God. I'm Sarah Schrack, House of Prayer Lead at Waverly Abbey and lead for the Waverly Abbey Festival. Find out more at waverlyabbey.org/festival.
0: Thank you very much, Sarah, for your little thought there on worship. What song are you going to be singing this afternoon? Maybe it'll be a made-up song like she was suggesting. We're on the Premier Praise Worship 100, and we have another brand new entry for you. This is at number 27. It's called Washed.

Elevation Rhythm there, singing Your number 27. It's called Washed here on the Premier Praise Worship 100. It's the second new entry in this hour, which we've got. There's two more to come. But right now, let's go to a cornerstone of the church. Is that a bit of a clue for you? Down 13 places from last year's 13. It's Your number 26.

0: released back in 2012 by Hillsong, but sung for us this afternoon here on Premier Praise by Commons. That's Cornerstone, your number 26 on the Premier Praise Worship 100. If you're joining us for the very first time, these are the songs that you have picked over the last few weeks as your favourites for this year. We've done this for the last few years and we love counting down this chart and finding out what you absolutely adore when it comes to hymns and worship music. We've got another new entry next.
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really, really love that song. Every time it plays here on Premier Praise, it just brings me so much joy. That's You've Already Won, brand new entry at number 25 on the Premier Praise Worship 100 in 2026. And time now for the first non-mover. We haven't had a single non-mover since we started counting down at 9 o'clock this morning, but this is the first one. It's Thank You, Jesus, for the Blood at number 24.

That was your first non-mover on the Premier Praise Worship 100. Let's go to number 23 now before we pray at 4 p.m. This is down 9 places from last year's 14 to this year's 23. It's Raise a Hallelujah.

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1: Just gone 4 o'clock. You're on the Premier Praise Worship 100 countdown for 2026. Thank you very much for being with me, Chris Byland. I am loving your song choices that you've picked this year. We are slowly getting towards that number one. Will Goodness of God retain its title for a fourth year running, or will we have a brand new number one? Well, we're going to find out before 6 o'clock. But before we count down any more songs, it's time for us to pray together. And this now is a prayer based on Psalm 100, and it's led for us by Archbishop Evangelou. Let's pray.
2: Greetings to all. My name is Kostakis Evangelou, Bishop of the Apostolic Church, Sheepfold, based in Edmonton, North London. And it's a pleasure to join you for a moment of prayer. Let us bow our heads. Heavenly Father, we come before you today with hearts full of gratitude and reverence. We thank you for the gift of this day and for the opportunity to gather together, even across the airwaves, to worship and praise your holy name. As we begin this time of prayer, remember the words of the psalmist who says, "Enter his gates with thanksgiving and his courts with praise. Give thanks to him and praise his name." We are reminded that our worship and our prayers are a way of entering into his presence, where we find peace, joy, and rest for our souls. Lord, we seek your guidance and wisdom in all that we do. We pray for those who are hurting and in need of your healing touch. Father, we also pray for unity and peace in our communities and in our world. We thank you for the blessings you have bestowed upon us and for the hope we have in Christ. As we go about our day, may we carry the light of your love with us, shining brightly in all we say and do. We ask all of this in the precious and powerful name of Jesus Christ, our Lord and Saviour. Amen.
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1: Let's dive straight back into the chart then. This is the song at number 22, last year's number 11, so down 11 places, and it's this. Be-

on an ancient Irish hymn dating roughly back to the 8th century. That's your number 22 on this year's Premier Praise Worship 100. It's Be Thou My Vision, this year's 22, last year's 11, down 11 places to another song, which was written back in 1873 now by Horatio Spafford after losing his daughters in a shipwreck. It's moved up 14 places on this year's Premier Praise Worship 100 from last year's 35 to this year's number 21.

0: zone.
1: That's your number 21 song on the Premier Praise Worship 100, up 14 places from last year's number 35. Sung for us there by King's Kaleidoscope. It is well with my soul. Let's just recap then from 30 down to 21, just in case you've missed any of the charts so far. At 30 this year, down 3 places from last year's 27, Oh Praise the Name, Anastasis. At 29, Greater Than It All. First new entry inside the top 30 was God So Loved. At number 28. At 27, it was the second of our new entries. It was called Washed. At number 26, down 13 places from last year's number 13, it was Cornerstone. And then up to number 25, another brand new entry. You've Already Won. At 24, it was a non-mover from last year. Thank You, Jesus, for the Blood. Down 9 places from 2025. At number 23, Raise a Hallelujah. Down 11 places from last year's chart, it was Be Thou My Vision, and as you've just heard, up 14 places from last year's number 35. At 21, It Is Well With My Soul. We're now at the top 20. Down 13 places, though, from last year's number 7, This Is How Great Thou Art.

George Nooks here on Premier Praise and his version of How Great Thou Art, the song you've chosen at this year's number 20, down 13 places from last year's number 7. Still to come, we've got our highest new entry to play and the highest climber on the chart too, up 77 places. You'll find out what that is in just a few songs' time. But right now, let's go to number 19, shall we? Up 35 places from last year's number 54, this is Bless God on Premier Praise.

That's Brandon Lake and Graves Into Gardens. That's the song you've chosen at number 18 this year, up 19 places, believe it or not, from last year's number 37. And this is what you've chosen for number 17. It's up 12 places. It's a climber. It's Good Good Father.

0: That's Chris Tomlin here on Premier Praise, singing for us your song at number 17, which was up 12 places. It was Good, Good Father. We're going to go to another song next, which was actually written by Chris Tomlin too. He added a new chorus. We'll find out what that is in just a few moments' time. But first, let's dip into the Bible, shall we?
1: The Lord says,
2: I have come down from heaven not to do my will, but to do the will of him who sent me. And this is the will of him who sent me, that I shall lose none of all those he has given me, but raise them up at the last day. John 6:38-39.
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Amazing Grace, My Chains Have Gone. Down 11 places from last year's number 5 on the Premier Praise Worship 100, standing at number 16 this year, though. But the chart rolls on. We're inside the top 15 now, and this has gone up 43 places from last year's number 58. Popularised by Ron Canole, actually, this song, back in the 1990s, and written by Jamie Harville and Gary Sadler. And it's based on the title for God in Daniel 7. Have you worked out what it is yet? Yeah. This is Ancient of Days, sung for us now by New Wine Worship.

0: That's New Wine Worship's version of Ancient of Days, popularised, of course, by Ron Canole back in the 90s, up 43 places from last year's 58 at number 15. And time to play you the highest new entry on this year's Premier Praise Worship 100.
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0: This is a song that celebrates leaving behind an old life through salvation. Originally released back in 2024 by Elevation Rhythm. Sung here for us, though, by Hope City Worship. This is the highest new entry on the 2026 Premier Praise Worship 100. It's Goodbye.

0: That's a song we've been playing a lot here on Premier Praise. That's Hope City Worship's version of Goodbye Yesterday, the highest new entry on the Premier Praise Worship 100 chart in 2026. That is your number 14. And to another huge entry on the chart now. In fact, this is the highest climber on this year's chart. Last year, it was at number 90. It's climbed 77 places to number 13. Written by Bill and Gloria Gaither, actually, back in 1971. This is Because He Lives.
1: Be-

up an incredible 77 places. It's the highest climber on this year's Premier Praise Worship 100. Last year's number 90, this year's number 13. That's Because He Lives. This is at number 12.

That's this year's number 12 on the Premier Praise Worship 100. It's Living Hope, up 4 places from last year's number 16, sung for us by Phil Wickham. Let's do a quick recap then of all the songs you've heard from number 20, and then we'll play you the number 11 song before heading into the top 10 just after 5 o'clock. At 20 this year, it was How Great Thou Art, down 13 places from last year's number 7. At 19, it's Bless God. At 18, it's Graves Into Gardens, up 19 places from last year's number 37. Good Good Father is what we heard at number 17, up 12 places from last year's number 29. At 15, it was Ancient of Days, made famous, of course, by Ron Canole, up 43 places from last year's number 58. 14 gave us our highest new entry on this year's chart. It was Goodbye Yesterday, with number 13 giving us our highest climber, up an incredible 77 places from last year's 90 to this year's number 13. It was Because He Lives. We just heard it at number 12. It's Living Hope, up from number 16 last year. That's 4 places it's moved. And then this is your number 11 on the 2026 Premier Praise Worship 100. It's up 4 places. It's King of Kings.

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3: I am the true vine, and my Father is the gardener. He cuts off every branch in me that bears no fruit, while every branch that does bear fruit, he prunes, so that it will be even more fruitful. You are already clean because of the word I have spoken to you. Remain in me, as I also remain in you. No branch can bear fruit by itself. It must remain in the vine. Neither can you bear fruit unless you remain in me. I am the vine. You are the branches. If you remain in me and I in you, you will bear much fruit. Apart from me, you can do nothing. If you do not remain in me, you are like a branch that is thrown away and withers. Such branches are picked up, thrown into the fire, and burned. If you remain in me, and my words remain in you, ask whatever you wish, and it will be done for you. This is to my Father's glory, that you bear much fruit, showing yourselves to be my disciples. As the Father has loved me, so I have loved you. Now remain in my love. If you keep my commands, you will remain in my love, just as I have kept my Father's commands and remain in his love. I have told you this so that my joy may be in you and that your joy may be complete. My command is this: love each other as I have loved you. Greater love has no one than this: to lay down one's life for one's friends. You are my friends if you do what I command.
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5: 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My name is Chris Byland and we are counting down the Premier Praise Worship 100. We've been doing this since 9 o'clock this morning. These are the songs you have been voting for the last few weeks. It's the fourth year of doing this and we are very, very excited. We're into the top 10 next. Will Goodness of God hold on to its top spots? That is the question. Last year's number one. In fact, it was number one for the last 3 years running. Can it be topped? We're going to find out very, very soon. But before we get to any of that, it's time for us to pray together. And this now is a prayer from the Reverend Mike Slade, who is in Northumberland. And it's a prayer for Pentecost. So let's join together with Mike and pray along.
6: Dear God, as we give thanks for the ascension of our Lord Jesus to heaven and the assurance that he has gone before us on our journey to a place of eternal rest with his Father and ours, we are grateful that we haven't been left alone here on earth. 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Amen.
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5: Oh, this is it then. This is it. You're on the Premier Praise Worship 100. We've been doing this since 9 o'clock this morning. It all kicked off with Ben, then Lydia, and now here we are. It's you, it's me, and the final 10 songs that you have been voting for over the last few weeks on the Premier Praise Worship 100. Oh, can Goodness of God hold on to its top spot? That's the question. Can it do it? I'm going to find out exactly the same time as you. I don't know, but I can tell you that this is at number 10. It's down 7 places from number 3 last year. This is In Christ Alone.
0: Number 10.

0: One of the most influential modern hymns, all centered on Christ's life, death, and of course, his resurrection too. Written by Keith and Kristen Getty in Stuart Townend in 2001, that's your number 10 song on the Premier Praise Worship 100. It was, of course, In Christ Alone. We're going to get number 9 in just a second, but first, let's dive into the Bible and a story now about trusting in God.
1: The Lord says,
2: 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Mark 11, 22 and 23.
3: 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Number 9.

0: That's Waymaker here on Premier Praise, written by Sinach, who you just heard there back in 2015. That is your number 9 on this year's Premier Praise Worship 100. That's a song which kind of rose to fame, didn't it, during the COVID period. Loads and loads and loads and loads and loads of churches covered that song. Maybe your church did. Did you do a great version of it? Send it to us here at Premier Praise. We'd love to hear it. But that is your number 9 on this year's Premier Praise Worship 100. It's down one place from last year's number 8. And let's move to number 8, shall we? This is up 15 places from last year's number 23. It was released in 2013. It's Rend Collective. And if you know the dance to this one, you might want to start spinning.
1: Number 8.

0: Oh, I'm a bit dizzy now. I don't know about you. That's Wren Collective here on Premier Praise and My Lighthouse. Last year's number 23, this year's number 8 on the 2026 Worship 100 Countdown. Let's move to a song which has moved up two places from last year's number 9 to this year's number 7, written by Matt Redman and Jonas Myrin. It came out originally in 2011 and has been inspired by Psalm 103. I think this is the one that won him a Grammy too. Do you know this? Of course you do. It's 10,000 Reasons.
1: Number 7.

0: Christofari with Avion Blackman and their version of Matt Redman's 10,000 Reasons, which is your number 7 song on this year's Premier Praise Worship 100. We are slowly ticking along to that number 1 song, aren't we? This is what you have picked for number 6 this year. It's a non-mover. In fact, there's only been 2 non-movers on the chart this year. Thank You Jesus for the Blood was the other one at number 24. That was a couple of hours ago now. But this is the one at number 6.
1: Number 6.

0: released back in 2018 by City of Light, actually, which is the version we've just heard, and that's Yet Not I But Through Christ in Me, a non-mover on this year's Premier Praise Worship 100 at number 6. We're inside the top 5, and this is what's there.
1: Number 5.
0: It's up 13 places from last year's number 18. It's CeCe Winans singing Worthy of It All.

0: Worthy of It All is your number 5 on this year's Premier Praise Worship 100, up 13 places from last year's number 18, sung for us there by C.C. Winans. We are ticking closer and closer to that number 1. Will goodness of God hold on to the top spot? We haven't played it yet, but will it be there? We're going to find out in just a few songs' time. But first, let's play number 4, shall we? This is up 46 places from last year's number 50. This is Praise.
1: Number 4.

0: That's John Wilde singing your number four song on this year's Premier Praise Worship 100. It's called Praise, up 46 places from last year's number 50. This is getting serious now. We are at the top three. And this is the song in third position. It's down one place from last year's number two. It's I Speak Jesus.
1: Number three.

0: A declaration song there about the power of Jesus' name over fear and anxiety. That's the number three song on the Premier Praise Worship 100 for 2026. It's I Speak Jesus, sung for us there by Commons. Oh, we're down to the top two, and it's been an emotional roller coaster of songs, isn't it? It's been fantastic. All the way from 9 a.m. this morning, we have counted down 98 songs, and this is the moment where we find out what the top two are. For the last few years, Goodness of God has been your number one. But this year, it's down to number two. We've got a brand new number one.
1: Number two.

0: Number one, in fact, it's been number one for the last few years. That's Goodness of God on the Premier Praise Worship 100 countdown. It's your number two song. It has been knocked off the top. Before we find out what the brand new number one is on the Premier Praise Worship 100 2026, let's go over the last few songs. At 10, it was In Christ Alone, down 7 places from last year's number 3. At 9, Waymaker, down 1 place from last year's number 8. At number 8, it was My Lighthouse, up 15 places from last year's number 23. 10,000 Reasons was at number 7, up 2 places from last year's number 9. And at 6, it was a non-mover with Yet Not I, but Through Christ in Me. At 5, up 13 places from last year's number 18 in 2025. At 5 this year, it's Worthy of It All. At 4, it was Praise, up 46 places from last year's number 50. And down 1 place at number 3, I Speak Jesus. At 2, we just heard it, last year's number 1, Goodness of God. This year's number 1, up 3 places from last year's number 4, written back in 2022 and inspired by Revelation's picture of eternal worship around God's throne. This is Holy Forever.
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0: 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The results.
1: So there you go, from 100 back at 9 a.m. all the way down to number one. And this year, as you just heard, we have a brand new number one in Holy Forever, written by Brian Johnson and Jen Johnson and Phil Wickham, Chris Tomlin and Jason Ingram, and released back in 2022. Such a great choice. If you've been with us since 9 o'clock this morning and listened to the whole Premier Praise Worship 100, thank you so much. If you voted, thank you so much. Of course, we'll do it all again next year. But let's remember, today is Pentecost Sunday, of course. And I think we should probably finish with a nice Pentecost song, don't you think? I think so. John Pantry's on the way with the Worship Classics show. I'll be back with you next Saturday from 2 p.m. Have a great Sunday and God bless.

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3: If you love me, keep my commands. And I will ask the Father, and he will give you another advocate to help you and be with you forever, the Spirit of Truth. The world cannot accept him because it neither sees him nor knows him. But you know him, for he lives with you and will be in you. I will not leave you as orphans. I will come to you. Before long, the world will not see me anymore, but you will see me. Because I live, you also will live. On that day, you will realize that I am in my Father, and you are in me, and I am in you. Whoever has my commands and keeps them is the one who loves me. The one who loves me will be loved by my Father, and I too will love them and show myself to them. Then Judas, not Judas Iscariot, said, "But Lord, why do you intend to show yourself to us and not to the world?" Jesus replied, "Anyone who loves me will obey my teaching. My Father will love them, and we will come to them and make our home with them. Anyone who does not love me will not obey my teaching. These words you hear are not my own. They belong to the Father who sent me. All this I have spoken while still with you. But the Advocate, the Holy Spirit, whom the Father will send in my name, will teach you all things and will remind you of everything I have said to you. Peace I leave with you. My peace I give to you. I do not give to you as the world gives. Do not let your hearts be troubled, and do not be afraid."
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5: 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Hello, good evening, and welcome to Worship Classics on this Pentecost Sunday. I'm John Pantry, and I've gathered a selection of uplifting songs to play you over the next couple of hours, along with reflections on the events which heralded this birthday of the church. All that to come. Let's begin with a prayer. 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

Martin Smith there with a classic song, Did You Feel the Mountains Tremble? You're listening to Worship Classics here on Premier Praise on this Pentecost Sunday, with lots more great songs still to come. I also want to reflect on the passage of Scripture which perhaps many of you heard read in church today. It's from Acts chapter 2, beginning at verse 1. When the day of Pentecost came, they were all together in one place, when suddenly a sound like the blowing of a violent wind came from heaven and filled the whole house where they were sitting. They saw what seemed to be tongues of fire that separated and came to rest on each one of them. All of them were filled with the Holy Spirit and began to speak in other tongues as the Spirit enabled them. Now there were staying in Jerusalem God-fearing Jews from every nation under heaven, and when they heard this sound, a crowd came together in bewilderment, because each one heard their own language being spoken. Utterly amazed, they asked, "Aren't all those who are speaking Galileans? How is it then that each of them hears us in their own native language? Parthians, Medes, Elamites, residents of Mesopotamia, Judea, Cappadocia, Pontus and Asia, Phrygia and Pamphylia, Egypt and parts of Libya, Cyrene, visitors from Rome, both Jews and converts to Judaism, Cretans and Arabs. We hear them declaring the wonders of God in their own tongues." Amazed and perplexed, they asked one another, "What does this mean?" Some of them, however, made fun and said, "They've had too much wine." More on this to come.

Premier Praise, where the worship never ends.

0: Lord says,
1: "If you love those who love you, what reward will you get? Are not even the tax collectors doing that? And if you greet only your own people, what are you doing more than others? Do not even pagans do that? Be perfect, therefore, as your heavenly Father is perfect." Matthew 5, 46 to 48.
2: 22 minutes past 6. You're listening to Worship Classics on this Pentecost Sunday. Here's a little verse. "There once was a man who cried, 'Run, for the end of the world has begun. The one I fear most is the old Holy Ghost. I can cope with the Father and Son.'" How true that is. In my men's house group this week, we touched on how difficult it can be to relate to the Holy Spirit as a person, and yet he is. Anything powerful is scary, of course. Anything powerful and invisible, even more so. And if that thing turns out to be a being alive with personality, understanding, and feelings, it's only natural we should feel afraid. But the Holy Spirit is very much part of the Godhead, whom we can best understand in Jesus, who shows gentleness, mercy, and compassion towards us all, as well as challenging our sinfulness and empowering each one of us for daily living.

Kathy Burton there, God I Look to You. You're listening to Worship Classics here on Premier Praise on this Pentecost Sunday, and I read for you a passage of scripture from the book of Acts earlier, described as the second part of the history of Jesus and the disciples, written, it's thought, by Luke, who in his gospel wrote mainly about the work of Jesus Christ. But in Acts, it's the work of the Holy Spirit, displayed through the disciples and the early church. At the time, Paul was under house arrest in Rome. Many important Romans were considering this new religion, and it was because of that that Luke wrote what is effectively a two-part history on the origins of Christianity, about who Jesus was in Luke's gospel and how belief had spread from Jerusalem in Acts. The day of Pentecost came 50 days after Jesus' resurrection. And I'm sure you know Pentecost means 50th in the Greek language. It commemorated originally the giving of the law to Moses on Mount Sinai on the 50th day after their exodus from Egypt. And the Jews called Pentecost the concluding ceremony of the Passover. It was a perfect date for God to mark with a brand new celebration by the giving of the Holy Spirit in a new way in this period of the new covenant.

I love that. Josh Garrels and Victory in the Lamb. You're listening to Worship Classics, and an old classic coming up from Dave Bilbra in just a moment or two. Absolutely love that. Now, if you follow Jesus on this Pentecost Sunday, you're already doing God's work. And in the God's Work podcast, pastor and author Tom Nelson invites you to reimagine your daily work as a place of spiritual encounter and purposeful mission. 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

Dear Robin Mark there, and take us to the river. You're listening to Worship Classics here on Premier Praise on this Pentecost Sunday. It's said that since creation there are four events which stand out as being more important than any others. The birth of Jesus, then the death and resurrection of Jesus, his ascension, and then finally the coming of the Holy Spirit in power at Pentecost. Now, God didn't give the Holy Spirit to just one person, but to the disciples en masse who had gathered together in one place. And today it's to a gathered and worshipping people that God displays his power. There can be no such thing as a solo Christian.

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2: It's 7 o'clock. Hello, welcome to the second hour of Worship Classics with me, John Pantry, with songs still to come from Robin Mark, Keith Green, Stuart Townend, and many, many more God-gifted people. Plus, on this Pentecost Sunday, further reflection on those events of 2,000 years ago and their significance for today. All that to come. Let's begin with a prayer. Let's pray. Father God, we pray for a fresh inbreathing of life and power in every church community, which breaks down the barriers and sets us on fire with your love. We pray for the grace to see this world, its needs and its problems, through the eyes of love, hope, justice and mercy, and for the grace to abandon prejudice and build bridges of reconciliation. We pray for your spirit of loving kindness to fill our homes, schools, places of work, and for family rifts to be healed and long-standing conflicts resolved. For a deeper knowledge and love of you, who knows and loves us completely, we ask in Jesus' name. Amen.
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I love that. Chris Tomlin there and Holy Forever. You're listening to Worship Classics here on Premier Praise on this Pentecost Sunday. Now, I mentioned earlier that God didn't give the Holy Spirit to just one person, but to the gathered disciples. They'd met together to worship and pray on what was already a significant day for Jewish people, Shavuot. I'll talk about that a little bit later. Most of Jerusalem was gathering to feast, and as the disciples prayed, they heard the sound like that of a violent wind. It was not a gentle breeze, but a violent, powerful wind. First they heard, and then they saw. God knows how to make an entrance, doesn't he? First of all, if you hear something but see nothing, your senses are aroused. You're intrigued, alerted, and your imagination begins working overtime. But then the visual burst upon them, and the Holy Spirit appeared as tongues of fire. As John the Baptist had once said, he would baptize with water, but Jesus would baptize with the Holy Spirit and fire. And so it was. Jesus.

0: The Lord says,
1: "Here I am. I stand at the door and knock. If anyone hears my voice and opens the door, I will come in and eat with that person, and they with me." Revelation 3:20.
2: Excellent. 22 minutes past seven. You're listening to Worship Classics here on Premier Praise on this Pentecost Sunday. And I mentioned earlier about the tongues of fire that appeared over the disciples. Now, fire had previously been a sign of God's presence. To Moses, God appeared as a burning bush, an inextinguishable blaze. To the children of Israel, a pillar of fire in the desert. Remember that? And to the disciples now, as tongues of fire. Interesting word, that, tongues of fire, in the light of what God was about to give to the disciples. All of them were filled with the Holy Spirit and began to speak in other tongues as the Spirit enabled them. And from that day on, their lives were changed. From that day on, they had the power of the risen Christ in their lives. Their fears and doubts were gone, and they spoke with the power and authority of the Holy Spirit.

That's the Lower Lights there. Jesus Saviour, Pilot Me. You're listening to Worship Classics. Hope you're enjoying the music and the reflections too on this Pentecost Sunday. I talked about the Holy Spirit descending on the disciples in that upper room, and it's worth reminding ourselves that this same Holy Spirit's power is available today. God is the same yesterday, today and forever. And that being filled with the Spirit is also an ongoing and continual experience. In the light of some confusion over the so-called second blessing or baptism of the Holy Spirit, it's worth noting that on the account of this first day of Pentecost, there is no distinction being drawn between being filled or baptized in the Spirit. The evidence is in the fruit, which manifests itself in that person's life, and in the gifts such as healing, prophecy, speaking in tongues, and so on, which also appear. Now, each one of us has natural gifts given by God, things we can do which clearly not everyone else can. Some are more evident than others, but we all have them, and the world calls them gifts too. Remember the ABBA song, "Thank You for the Music." Thank who? They are gifts from God. When God baptizes someone in the Holy Spirit, they are born of the Spirit, and on top of the natural gifts, spiritual gifts follow too, and their life and destiny are changed forever.

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You're listening to Worship Classics on this Pentecost Sunday. 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

That's Shane and Shane, and How Great is Our God. What a mighty God we serve. You've been listening to Worship Classics on this Pentecost Sunday as I reflected on how the Holy Spirit descended on those early disciples and they began to speak in other tongues. Later, Paul described tongues as the least of all gifts, but it does have the power to change individuals and their work for the kingdom. We're all imperfect and aware of our own sinful tendencies, none more than me. But Jesus said, ask and you will receive. And that's my challenge to you this evening, that we all may go deeper with God, who knows us and loves us, to do the work of the kingdom in the power of the Spirit. Do join me again next week for another edition of Worship Classics. When

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1: Good evening and welcome. You're listening to Premier Praise. I'm Ray Ray and I'm covering Hazel Rolston this evening, and I'm just so glad that I can join you at this time. And I'm praying that as you listen to these songs, maybe you've had a long weekend, I pray that they will be uplifting for you. And today is Sunday. I know we're probably thinking about the new week and all the tasks that we have to do, but let's just put it before God. Let's give all our worries and our fears to Him. Now, as we start, let us pray using Lamentations. And it says, "The steadfast love of the Lord never ceases. His mercies never come to an end. They are new every morning. Great is your faithfulness." And that is Lamentations 3:23.
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0: God.
1: And that is Phil Wickham. What an awesome God. I'm sure we can just take a moment to think about all the amazing things that God does in our lives and what he's doing in the lives of people around us. I'm Ray Ray and filling in for Hazel Rolston this evening, and I hope that you are just taking in these songs, and I pray that it really just uplifts you this evening. Now, sometimes we go through periods in life where we're maybe confused about something, or we're telling ourselves lies that we end up believing, and this song, you know, touches a bit on mental health, but also just knowing that even though we might go through dark moments, God can take us and bring us out of those moments, and we can continue to have faith in him. Well, we'll be opening the Bible with Colin Smith shortly, but right now here is Claudia Isaki, The Liars.

0: Open the Bible with Colin Smith.
1: Before the high priest could enter the presence of God to offer a sacrifice for the sins of the people, his first priority was to deal with his own sins. He took the blood of a slaughtered bull into the most holy place and sprinkled it on the mercy seat. This must have made a powerful impression on the people. The high priest, holding one of the most dignified positions in the land, was saying, "I stand in need of a sacrifice myself." The high priest was recognizing, as every other priest, pastor, or religious leader would always have to admit, "I have sins of my own, and therefore I'm in no position to deal with yours."
0: And you

Dina Wright singing Be Thou My Vision. You're still listening to Premier Praise. It's almost 8:30. Now, we also heard from Colin Smith earlier, and he was talking about how the priest prepares. And it's so interesting reading through, or trying to read through Leviticus. Leviticus is one of those that's kind of hard to read, but it's so good to just have that foundation to understand the law and what happened before Jesus came. Here's Young Oceans, Take My Hand.

And that was Take My Hand by Young Oceans. Maybe you're trying to wind down and you're getting your mind ready for the start of the week. I hope that these songs can really put you in a relaxing mood, but also as you listen, you're encouraged that God is with you every step of the way. Here's Jesus Saves Chris.

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Yes, Good Good Father by Josh White. He is an amazing God. You know, when we just think about each time that he comes through for us. You're still listening to Premier Praise. I'm Ray Ray filling in for Hazel Ralston this Sunday evening. We'll be digging into the word shortly, looking at Matthew 5:23, and it tells us that treating our neighbor is more important to God than any offering or service that we can give or offer. We've also got more songs coming your way, so don't go anywhere. Here's another one for you, Mission House, I Love You, Lord.

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1: Therefore, if you're offering your gift at the altar, and there remember that your brother or sister has something against you, leave your gift there in front of the altar. 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Matthew 5:23-24.
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And that is Ivan Thiever singing Rest. Sometimes we just need rest, right? I'm Ray Ray, filling in for Hazel Ralston, and I hope that I've been keeping you good company so far, and you can join me again in the next hour. I'll be praying at 9 o'clock. Now, if you've been listening to Premier Praise all day, then you would know that we have been sharing songs from the Worship 100, which is so exciting because we found out that number one this year was Holy Forever, which was released in 2022. Now, we've been doing the Worship 100 for 4 years now, and it's always exciting to know what songs you choose. So there you have it. Holy Forever came in at one. Well, let's keep going. Don't go anywhere. Here is Say Amen.

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1: Hello and good evening. I'm Ray Ray. I'm filling in for Hazel Ralston this evening, and I hope that you've had a great Sunday. I hope you've been able to rest, and maybe right now you're winding down and you're doing one or two things before you prepare for the new week. And how was Sunday's message? I know for myself at church, we're just looking at the next 90 days. How can we be better spiritually, mentally, and physically? So I'm asking God to really help me with those different things. Now, as we just get into this hour, I want you to have an open heart, an open mind, ready to hear from God. Let's take a moment to pray. Dear Lord, thank you for this day, and thank you for the week that is about to come. We ask that you guide us and that you be our eyes and that you protect us from any harm or evil. Thank you for all the things that you do, and thank you in advance for the things that you are yet to do. In Jesus' name, amen.
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And you just heard Saint Anne Austin Sebeck singing Lead Me to the Cross. If you've just joined, welcome, welcome. I'm Ray Ray, filling in for Hazel Ralston this evening. I hope you've had a good Sunday, and it's been really nice over the weekend. It's the sun has been out, and I was telling a friend of mine, and he was like, oh, even though it's hot, he doesn't need sunscreen. You need sunscreen. It's for your own protection. So I don't know if you're team sunscreen or team not sunscreen, but wear your sunscreen. Also, we are so excited because for the Worship 100, number one was Holy Forever this year. And we do this Worship 100. It's the fourth year now, and it's exciting to hear what songs you choose. So there you have it, Holy Forever at number one this year. Well, here's more songs for you. Here's Don't Even Worry.

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1: Before Jesus came, many prophesied a Messiah to come. Jesus' birth fulfilled the promises, but not in a way people expected. I'm Tanya Harris of God Conversations. Ancient prophecies hinted at a suffering servant, but people still expected a warrior on a white horse. They anticipated a new law, but in a way that heightened the rules, not completed them. They pointed to a victorious leader, but not one washing people's feet. They anticipated a king to overthrow Caesar, but not one wearing a crown of thorns. With no tangible throne, territory, or wealth, the idea of Jesus' kingdom was flipped on its head. Jesus fulfilled promises, but he was also a shock. No wonder people rejected him. Jesus' way doesn't point to what we want, but to what we need. 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

Coke singing Creed. We also heard a pocket wisdom from Tanya Harris, and I loved what she said. She said, Jesus's way doesn't point us to what we want, but what we need. So why don't you hold on to that? Well, here's another song for you. Leave the rest to you.

that's right. Leave the rest to you. And it's a reminder for us to cast our cares onto the Lord. And He can carry any burden that we have. That was Taylor Leonard. It's Pentecost Sunday, and I'll be sharing in a bit why this day is important for us. Here's Mitch Wong.

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What have the tech billionaires ever done for us? We explore why Christians shouldn't see them as neutral figures, plus Tim Alford on what it's really like to run a Christian summer festival, and we hear from Philippa Hanna on identity, pressure, and finding her voice. 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

such an amazing song. That is Holy Forever by House Fires and Nick Day. Well, I'm Ray Ray and I'm filling in for Hazel Rolston this Sunday evening. It's almost 10 o'clock and I'm sure at this point you are winding down, probably in bed reading, but I hope that I hope I'm keeping you company and I hope that you feel a little bit more relaxed. So earlier on, I was talking about Pentecost Sunday and asking the question, why is it so important? Well, this day, the Holy Spirit descended on Jesus's disciples. And this was after the resurrection. But what is so amazing about the Holy Spirit being available to us is that it says in his word that the Holy Spirit is an advocate. And it says in John 14, verse 26 to 27, "But the advocate, the Holy Spirit, whom the Father will send in my name, will teach you all things and will remind you of everything I have said to you."

0: Lord says.
1: Jesus gave them this answer. Very truly, I tell you, the Son can do nothing by himself. He can only do what he sees his Father doing. Because whatever the Father does, the Son also does. John 5:19.
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0: And that was Stephanie Gretzinger singing As the Deer. We also heard Commons' I Speak Jesus. And I hope that as you've been listening to the word, we went through John 5:19. I pray that you can hold on to these words and it can encourage you for the new week. Well, I have to sign out, but I am so happy that I could spend this time with you. And it's bank holiday, so I'm not sure what you're up to tomorrow. Maybe you've got some fun plans, or it's a barbecue, or you're just taking the day off to rest. Whatever you're doing, I hope that you have a wonderful day. Well, I'm Ray Ray, and it's been great. I pray that you have a blessed week. God bless.
1: It goes like this.

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1: A prayer from the Psalms. Answer us when we call to you, our righteous God. Give us relief from our distress. Have mercy on us and hear our prayers. Let the light of your face shine on us. Fill our hearts with joy. In peace we will lie down and sleep, for you alone, Lord, make us dwell in safety. Amen.
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0: The Lord says,
1: "The one who is victorious I will make a pillar in the temple of my God. Never again will they leave it. I will write on them the name of my God and the name of the city of my God, the New Jerusalem, which is coming down out of heaven from my God. And I will also write on them my new name." Revelation 3:12.
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0: sinner, sinner. The Bible speaks the truth. The Bible always confronts us. And the Bible then invites us and says there's hope once you're convicted of sin. That's why this cheap repentance of, you know, take Jesus along the way with your journey without repentance, without acknowledging the fact that you have sinned and offended a holy God, that's the cheap grace.
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0: The Bible is always clear, tells us the truth, but never leave us in hopelessness. The Bible immediately goes in to offer us hope. It always gives us an answer to the dilemma that we're facing. Always, always, always. And the good news comes in the middle of this hopeless situation.
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0: 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A prayer from the Psalms. Answer us when we call to you, our righteous God. Give us relief from our distress. Have mercy on us and hear our prayers. Let the light of your face shine on us. Fill our hearts with joy. In peace we lie down and sleep, for you alone, Lord, make us dwell safely. Amen.
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1: Have you ever had a mouthful of really nice food at a restaurant and right in the middle of it, bitten your lip? Ouch, it hurts, doesn't it? And what's worse, the rest of the meal, well, it just doesn't seem that good anymore. Hi, I'm Bernie Diamond. We have a saying that comes from that, don't we? Bite your lip. It means when someone says something silly or obnoxious and we just want to open our mouths and rip their heads off, bite your lip means just button up. I don't know about you, it hurts almost as much as when I actually bite my lip. God says in the Old Testament, a soft answer turns away wrath, but a harsh word stirs up anger. It's true, isn't it? Sometimes the smartest thing that we can do is to bite our lip, hard though that may seem at the time. I used to think that the Bible was some outdated book full of a bunch of spiritual rules that belonged to some bygone era. Fancy God using it to put stuff in there to help us live life. Fancy that.

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1: 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Consider our lament. Hear our cry for help, my King and my God. For to you we pray. In the morning, Lord, you hear our voices. We lay down our requests before you and wait expectantly. Lead us, Lord, in your righteousness. Make your way straight before us. Let all who take refuge in you be glad. Let them ever sing for joy. Spread your protection over us, that those who love your name may rejoice in you. Amen.

0: 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You will keep in perfect peace those whose minds are steadfast, because they trust in you. Trust in the Lord forever, for the Lord Himself, is the rock eternal.
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1: A few years ago, I was driving to visit a friend one evening. She lived about an hour away and I had travelled the road many times before. All was going well, but suddenly everything changed. A thick fog descended and I could see absolutely nothing. The road that was usually so familiar seemed impossible to navigate. I travelled on slowly, using the faint beam of the taillights of the cars ahead of me as a guide. To be honest, I was terrified. I couldn't see the turn I was supposed to take and ended up in the next town where I had to turn around. I was confused, disorientated, and lost. Eventually, and with great difficulty, I made it to my destination, where I needed a strong cup of tea and a biscuit to calm my nerves and steady my shaky knees. I was so relieved when the fog lifted for the journey home. You may not be physically surrounded by fog at the moment, but so often in our lives, we feel confused and disorientated by changing circumstances and we don't know where to turn. How can we know God's peace when we can't see the way ahead? In Proverbs chapter 3, verses 5 and 6 we read, "Trust in the Lord with all your heart and lean not on your own understanding. In all your ways submit to him, and he will make your paths straight." The Lord knows the way ahead. He goes before us. And if we look to him, he will make our paths straight. This does not mean the way ahead will be straightforward and easy. No. But he will guide us, and we will know that he walks beside us every step of the way. My name is Shelley Spires. I'm a primary school teacher from County Armagh.

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A prayer from the Psalms. Listen to our words, Lord. Consider our lament. Hear our cry for help, my God and my King. For to you we pray. In the morning, Lord, you hear our voices. In the morning, we lay down our requests before you and wait expectantly. Lead us, Lord, in your righteousness. Make your way straight before us. Let all who take refuge in you be glad. Let them ever sing for joy. Spread your protection over us, that those who love your name may rejoice in you. Amen.